rock. Sometimes I'm in a room where I don't belong. And classic rock. We are Saskatoon's Rock Station. Rock 102.

0: Foo Fighters, that is Walk. They will be in Regina, of course, September 15th. I got Carson on the horn. How are you, bud?
1: Not too bad. Just got the cows back in, so.
0: Oh, beautiful.
1: Better now.
0: Well played. Well played.
1: Yeah.
0: So you're dairy farming. It has been pretty damn wet these last few days. How's that been?
1: The rain isn't too good with all the manure that I'm currently scraping. It's a mess everywhere.
0: Oh my gosh. Yeah, that doesn't help, buddy. Let's get a tune on for you. I can do that much for you at least.
1: Can I hear some Twisted Sister?
0: Yes, sir. Let's do some We're Not Gonna Take It. You know, you could use this song for when you stand up to the cows, tell them to pick up their own crap.
1: Thank you.

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0: All right, we've got Ed on the phone. Ed, you've heard the conversation we've been having here. Are you a fan of ranch, or do you have a distaste for ranch dressing?
2: Well, I mean, I like it. I make my own. It's better than the one in the store.
3: What? You fart into a jar? How do you make it?
2: No, I don't fart in a jar. Well, somebody on the internet would buy that, but... No, I've got a recipe. I'll send it to you when I get home.
3: I don't want
0: it. You know what?
3: Don't. I hate ranch dressing. I hate it. It makes... But really, how do you make it? I'm curious.
2: I start with mayonnaise, and then you add a bunch of stuff to it, and it basically the vinegar melts it down so it's liquid.
0: I'm interested to see, like, the testing process, you know, when you get the ladle and stuff, and do you go, like, and then be like... Nope, didn't throw up yet. Needs more of this.
1: Excuse me. Sully and Wit. I'd like to ask you a few questions. 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

0: Oh, I love it. Some Creed. They will be at Country Thunder in Craven, and so will we, July 10th.
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0: Okay, we're asking people all about ranch dressing. It's a big deal right now because Europeans have come over for the World Cup to North America, and they've never had it, and they're freaking out. They're losing their minds. They love it so much, they're trying to sneak it into their luggage. So we're asking, Jake's on the phone here, we're asking, buddy, yay or nay to ranch dressing?
2: Depends on the mood, I guess.
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0: All right, we got a heated debate going here. This is making headlines because Europeans are trying to smuggle ranch dressing into their luggage to go back home after watching the World Cup in North America. It doesn't make a lot of sense because ranch is kind of nasty, but anyway, it's making headlines, so we're asking, are you yay or nay when it comes to ranch? I got Ty on the phone.
2: I think ranch dressing is, like, the most vile condiment around. Like,
0: yes.
2: Even in any variation, like, multi cheese one, just the worst.
0: It tastes like bile.
2: Yeah, vile.
0: Vile and bile. Yeah. If you put bile in a vial, that's what ranch would taste like.
3: we got a new name for ranch, people.
0: Yeah, right. Bile in a vial.
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1: Hey, it's Jordan.
2: What's up, man?
1: I hear you're talking about things you pay too much for.
3: Well, yeah, from World Cup tickets to kids' camp fees. We're all just shelling out nonstop.
1: Yeah, yeah. Well, mine is my free fish dinner. It seems to get more and more expensive each time I go out.
2: Yeah, I can tell you right now, if I added up all the monies it took me to get that elk in the freezer, I could buy AAA grade Wagyu beef.
1: Yeah, yeah. But it tastes so much better when you get it yourself, though.
3: My friends just spent, I'm not kidding, $250 on a pasta maker machine.
2: What?
3: A box of Kitelli is $1.29.
2: I tell you what, though, I have tried to take a cow because of the price of meat. I've just physically decided I'm going to be a cattle rustler.
3: No, and that's not. Don't do that.
2: No, I decided. You'd be shocked how belligerent cows are when it comes to trying to get them into a trailer. Like, they're not very friendly.
3: Into your van?
2: Yeah.
0: New Rock, playing now.
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1: Hey, Kelly, what's going down?
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1: And not just rich guy, your trillionaire move.
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2: So I want a permanent campsite totally set up at every campground across Saskatchewan.
1: Wow.
2: So now I can just watch the weather and maybe the activities going on and choose which one I plan to go to.
1: That's brilliant.
3: God, I love that. Like a fully stocked camper, fully staffed by camper butlers.
2: Just waiting. And all it really needs is beer. I can fill in the rest later.
1: Well, yeah. And you need a helicopter too, eh?
3: Oh.
1: Because, if you drive to these locations, it's going to take you all day. But if you say, okay, turns out that Turtle Lake is going to be 30 today, I guess we won't go to Candle. In the helicopter.
3: Smart.
2: Huh? Good idea. Way to amp it up, Wade.
1: Well, not my first time about daydreaming about things like this.
3: I was going to say, it's not his first trillionaire fever dream.
1: But this time, Elon Musk is not wearing a bunny costume made of silicon.
3: What?
1: Just think about it.
3: I don't want to.
1: Think about it.
3: Now I'm thinking about it.
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1: Hey, it's Lacey. How are you?
2: We're fine, Lacey. How are you?
1: I'm good, but I'm still thinking about something that I overpaid for.
2: Oh, yes, of course, when you've paid too much.
1: We went on a trip with our kids. We drove to Niagara Falls, and as if that whole trip wasn't expensive enough, my husband decided we should take the girls to the steakhouse at Niagara Falls.
2: Oh.
1: So my husband and I, two teenage daughters who eat like birds, and it was almost $500.
3: Oh, boy.
2: That's expensive. What did you eat?
1: Well, you know what, like a steakhouse, you get the meat that comes around to the tables and stuff, and then there's like a salad bar, essentially.
2: Right.
1: On the side.
3: Yeah.
1: So, like, I tried to eat until I couldn't eat anything else to pay for this, like, make it a little bit worthwhile, especially with two teenagers that were, like, 14 and 15 who aren't considered kids anymore off, like, a kid's price, right? So they're paying for an adult plate, and they're eating like toddlers.
2: Right.
1: And it was the most expensive, stupid thing we did on our whole trip. Like, I mean, it was great. It was, like, a great experience and delicious and everything, but, like, $500 for a meal? Like,
2: wow. How much was just the salad bar?
1: Oh, God, I don't know. That wasn't an option. If we were going to go, we were going to do the whole thing.
2: When was the last time you had a salad bar, Sherry?
3: As if you've ever had a salad bar. Woody's been kicked out of most Brazilian steakhouses for trying to bob for lamb.
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1: Hanging out with Lisa. 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
2: Cats. I don't know if you got cats. I got two of them. And if the door's closed, it gets scratched at. Our carpet gets ripped up.
3: Yeah.
2: And so you got to leave it cracked open. Well, when you got kids, you don't leave it cracked open.
3: No.
1: Right.
2: And I have one cat that needs to be near me all the time.
1: Oh, no.
2: Yes.
3: If we leave a door cracked open, Morris, it seems like it's an invitation for him to headbutt the door and come running in. And the one or two times he's busted in on my wife and I can tell you, yeah. I've never seen shame like that before in that dog's eyes.
1: I was going to say, your shame or his shame? He knew what was happening.
2: Yes, I have this one cat, and he's got to be in the room. Total mood killer.
1: I don't know why, but when you said cats, my mind instantly went to the Broadway musical. And I was like, well, no kidding. That's not sexy. Put in a different movie.
2: Yeah, we definitely don't put that one on beforehand.
3: Yeah, no, mind you, the outfits are pretty tight and skimpy.
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0: impossible to ignore. 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
2: All right, it is the Tuesday. Yeah, it's Tuesday edition of Hometown Rock. And as you can hear, our buddy Matt Stinn from Green Wing is here.
3: Hello. Thank you for having me, Joel.
2: It's always a pleasure. How have you been?
3: Good. I guess last time we spoke, we as a band were going to the UK for the first time.
2: Yeah.
3: We are home. Clearly, no one died. The trip was great.
2: That's good.
3: And now we're just gearing up for festival season in Saskatchewan, which for anybody who has experienced the Saskatchewan summer, it's fast, it's hot. And there is a million things every single weekend for about 2 months straight.
2: Yeah. I was looking at the schedule coming up. I was like, oh, wow. It's like all of a sudden it's here and everything is happening.
3: Prairie people have perfected the art of just cramming in as much living as they can while the air doesn't hurt their face.
2: We get this tight little window where it's pleasant to be outside. So we're going to make the most of it.
3: Yeah, exactly.
2: And that's kind of kicking off. I know the Outskirts Festival in Saskatoon on Friday. And then that kicks off, I think, everything, and including the Living Skies Music Festival out in Humboldt.
3: Living Skies is in Humboldt this year. They have a country night with Brett Kissel headlining. And then they have a rock night on Sunday, June 28th, that we're playing.
2: Yes.
3: And that's with Chilliwack and Trooper.
2: That's going to be fun. I feel like that's going to be a good time. Like, those are two bands that you know every song as it comes on.
3: They're one of those heritage bands where, like, I've mentioned the name Chilliwack and Trooper to a bunch of people, and they're all like, oh, yeah, I know that band. And then they struggle to name a song.
2: Yeah.
3: But then you play anything from the band's discography, and they're like, oh yeah, that song I've heard 45 times in the general radio zeitgeist for the last, like, 20 years.
2: You know, there's a thing called CanCon, and those check the boxes, and they've been around for a while.
3: Yeah, just certified Canadian classics. Yep. And I think in the case of Chilliwack, it's actually their farewell tour. I think this is their last like Canadian run, so
2: that's kind of there's some legendary songs you should probably go check out.
3: Yeah.
2: And then, you know, you guys, well, they're there.
3: Green Wing, yay.
2: Do you know what time, because I've had Sully on my ass about this, what time are you guys playing?
3: I do know this actually. So gates for the whole festival open at 3 p.m. The first band is on at 3:30, and I do believe we are on at 4:45.
2: Okay. It's like a nice early start, too.
3: Yeah. We're a little earlier in the day because, you know, the local band and all that jazz.
2: Yeah.
3: I assume they're going to set the stage up not facing south, and we're not going to have a sunset in our eyes, and it's going to be wonderful.
2: So. All right, well, and there's just more festival stuff happening, too.
3: It just keeps happening, dude, yeah.
2: And you were messaging me, there's a great opportunity for people to win some passes coming up.
3: Yeah. Friday, July 24th, we are playing Haywire, which is out on the Haywire Farms, just south of Cadet, Saskatchewan. And you can win passes to that whole festival weekend. Which is, I think it's like a $315 or $350 value, so pretty pricey passes.
2: I like free.
3: That includes camping and all that jazz, but if you want to win those passes, you can just go to the Green Wing Facebook or Instagram page, and we have a post up there yesterday with the giveaway. All you got to do is share it and tag the person in the comments that you'd go to the festival with, and at the end of the week, we're going to give it away to somebody.
2: All right.
3: So hop on that if you want some free passes to a Saskatchewan festival, and also, promo hasn't run too hard for it yet, but July 4th, we're also going to be in Outlook, Saskatchewan for their annual festival. And that whole day, I think they have something like 20 bands playing throughout the day.
2: All right.
3: But we're going to be playing at 10 p.m.
2: And Outlook is a nice hop and a skip from here. It's not too far.
3: Looked on Google Maps yesterday while planning out, you know, day sheets for the travel and everything. And I think it's under an hour if it's not rush hour.
2: All right.
3: So even if you're from Saskatoon, rather, and you just want to pop out for bands all day, it's outdoors. It's free. There's beer gardens. Music starts at 6 p.m. No, music starts at 4 p.m. and goes all the way till midnight.
2: Okay, well, let's get to a little music here. What are we feeling tonight?
3: Ooh, you know what? You should play Bitterfly, because I got to see them live a few times while we were in the UK.
2: I like it.
3: And they're a great band from Saskatchewan.
2: Okay, we'll put it on. I got a couple songs to pick from them. One has a swear in it that I accidentally played one time, so we might not play that one.
3: Yeah, don't do that one.

0: That one is by request from Mr. Matt Stinn of Green Wing. It is Saskatoon's own Bitterfly with Host Club, and they were over in the UK at the same time as Green Wing. And I think both the Green Wing and the Bitterfly folks all got to see that Engine de Poitrine, the French group out of Quebec that does the fancy finger work and the bitonal stuff and the weird costumes. So that's a pretty cool experience, not only to get to perform for audiences overseas in the UK, but also to get to see those guys perform and headline a show. So, actually, I made Matt stick around because, Matt, really quickly, a question for you. There's a lot of things going on this weekend, but amongst those is the Sask Music AGM.
1: It is, yeah.
0: And you are a member of the Board of Directors.
1: I am a current sitting member of the Board of Directors for Sask Music.
0: So anybody in Sask Music members listening right now, they probably know what they need to do. But
1: yeah, if you haven't yet, what you should do is go to your email because you will have received a link to vote. And I don't think this breaks any campaign rules, but our very own ugly kid Joel here is actually running for a spot on the Board of Directors as well.
0: I wasn't sure. I was like, can I leverage you?
1: Yeah, 100% you can, dude. If you guys like what Joel has been doing for music in Saskatchewan, which, you know, if you've been sleeping on it, essentially you've been spearheading getting local music back on commercial radio. With Hometown Rocks and then, you know, your half hour segment on the weekends. And that's a big thing. And I think that's really good. And I would like to see you on the Board of Directors.
0: All right.
1: So if you're interested in Joel making more choices that influence people, you should vote for him.
0: It's a dangerous area.
1: You know what? We don't have that much power, right? It's not like we're deciding where the money goes. All we're doing is overseeing a very functional, well-managed program run by Lorena Kelly.
0: She does seem to know exactly what she's doing at all
1: times. Lorena is the utmost consummate professional and just goes out of her way to absolutely champion Saskatchewan music. She is literally the perfect hire for the job.
0: And there you go. If you want to vote for me to be on the Sask Music Board of Directors, feel free to do so. There's also some other amazing candidates on that list. So regardless, if you vote for me, go online and check your email. And vote for somebody because it's a great organization and we should have good people on that board of directors. So thank you for your consideration. Hometown Rock for Winston's English Pub and Grill, world-class beer, tried and true cocktails and live music, 21st Street downtown in the historic Hotel Senator.
2: That's just a taste. 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
13: 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I'm Whitney.
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1: Hey, who's this?
2: Metsy, or you can call me like the bug guy or bugster or bug man, you know, whatever you want. Like, it's fine.
1: Bugster.
3: What's up, man?
2: Well, you've been talking about things that when we get older, right, like we're going to get better at it.
3: Right.
2: And the last time I can really even remember caring about bugs, I was probably like 4 or 5, and we'd squish them, and they were great. But now I get old, and bugs are good. Like, that's what I've learned. People say, save the bugs, but now I'm killing bugs again. So I'm into it. I'm so good with age at killing bugs.
3: Okay.
1: You took us on a journey here.
3: I'm following you through the garden, and then you started stepping on bugs. So the garden of your mind also needs some weeding, I'm just going to say. So now, are you, like, actively killing bugs, or are you just, like, being a grown-up and not letting ants get in your foundation and stuff? Are you, like, seriously going out, seeking out bugs to assassinate them?
2: Yeah, right now I am. I'm in this little assassination phase of bugs, for sure. I got sprays, I got chemicals, I've lit someone fire, I've done everything you can do. And now, as I walk down the sidewalk, if I see that specific bug, I'll step on it. I'll save the ladybug, but I'll step on that bug.
3: Yeah, I would never kill a ladybug. There's something inside of me that my great-grandmother instilled in me that if you, it was lucky for a ladybug to pee on your hand.
1: Right.
2: So what I do
3: is I find the older ladybugs and I tell them jokes, and then they can't help but drizzle.
1: This ladybug's had like 6 kids. She cannot hold it.
2: No way. Woody's just there at the ladybug picnic. Good on you, man.
3: Oh, yeah.
4: And they all play games at the ladybug picnic.
2: I know, bugs are bugs, man. If you need to kill them when you get older, just kill them.
1: We don't even want to know how Woody determines the age and sex of a ladybug. Let's just leave it. Let's just leave it.
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1: Hey, it's Allie calling.
2: Hey, Allie.
3: What's up?
1: Oh, not much. You guys are talking about rich man moves.
2: Okay, yeah.
3: And not just rich guy, but trillionaire level rich guy like Elon Musk.
1: I would have bubble tea every day and pay someone to cook and clean so that I could just enjoy being a mom with my kids.
3: You know what? That's a good start to spending your 1,000 billions.
2: You know, what would it be like if you were rich and you had nannies that did all the BS stuff, like wipe them, clean them?
3: Yeah.
2: Spank them. And all you had to do is be like, I guess it'd be like being an auntie, Sherry, so you probably know what this is.
3: It's a dream.
1: Yeah, that would be ideal, I think.
3: You just waltz in, drop off a drum kit, and get the hell out of there. It's honestly, for parents, I really recommend being an auntie.
1: Sounds like a good deal. I don't get to be an auntie, though.
2: Sounds like a special ops thing. You parachute in, you got night vision goggles, you drop off a present, you give him a hug, and you bugger off.
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4: Oh, the circus.
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2: Yeah, or like the spinning lights.
3: Oh, yeah, you press the button and then they spin and then they glow.
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4: What?
2: Those lights.
4: No, really?
2: For $4.
3: You know what you need to do is you need to go stand outside of the circus and you need to sell those and make a killing.
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3: No, you have to say, right? 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
4: Discount circus lights for children located in my van right across the side and see how fast the cops show up.
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1: Happy hump day! We could see more thunderstorm action today, which seems to be what we see every day. Sherry, what else is happening?
2: Well, Woody, some sad news. We know the name of the missing jet skier here in Saskatoon. 32-year-old Adan Vargas Salvador was from Mexico, still hasn't been found. His watercraft went into the weir Saturday afternoon. The jet ski was later recovered.
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1: CKCK-TV Regina signed on the air at 3 p.m. June 24th, 1954. Within a year, more than 10,000 television sets were sold in this province, and then TV stations followed here in Saskatoon and Prince Albert shortly after.
2: Oh, we may enjoy their precious metals, chocolate, wristwatches, and Gruyere cheese. But there is no love for the Swiss from Team Canada on the soccer field this afternoon at the World Cup. A Canadian win or draw in Vancouver would secure first place in our pool.
1: Well, he's been cleared by the NHL's investigation into his conduct. Now Saskatoon's Mike Babcock is officially the Edmonton Oilers head coach. And as an Oilers fan, I could not be happier.
2: Good.
1: Yeah, he was going to snoop on your phone. And yeah, he might bench you when your parents come to watch the only game that they're ever going to see you play. But Babcock says the players like Connor McDavid and Leon Draisaitl are on board with his leadership tactics.
4: Obviously, they're comfortable or I wouldn't be here. And I thought that was important to have that happen so a weekend they can't be suddenly uncomfortable.
1: The Stanley Cup winning coach hasn't worked in the league since 2023. He resigned from the Columbus Blue Jackets after reportedly asking players to show him photos on their phones.
2: And the Saskatchewan Rough Riders say raising the Grey Cup in 2025 was worth a financial loss. CFO Kent Paul admits the club was $157,000 in the hole last year.
5: Everyone's probably seen, you know, the rings and the different events, and those things add up, and that was probably the biggest impact was that part.
2: Another cost for the team was having to postpone that game against Calgary early in the season. Remember, due to the wildfire smoke, we were at that game that never happened for hours and hours and then never happened at all. Your national swim a lap day weather.
1: How about some sun?
2: Yeah.
1: I'd love to swim in the sun.
2: Well, chance of showers or a thunderstorm later, 23, 24 tomorrow, and a sunny 27 for the Outskirts Music Festival on Friday.
0: It's not a circus. 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

0: Dragula. We do that early. That's what we do around here.
1: Yeah.
0: We go hard early. Okay, so yesterday eventually turned into a bit of a peach.
1: Oh, last night was so nice.
0: Not bad. Was it the first nice day? No, wait. Uh-huh. There was that one day in May.
1: Yeah, there was that one day. Remember
0: there was that?
1: That
0: special little day in May where we went, oh, it's here. And then it's been a garbage raccoon sick on old sour cream from your dumpster ever since then.
1: Listen, we've got a high of 23 today, 24 tomorrow and Friday for Outskirts Music Festival. Ooh, it's looking good. Sunny and 27.
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0: try and play it on the line with Sherry and Woody.
1: It's the end of the line for elementary kids tomorrow. So Saskatoon Elementary kids, their last day is tomorrow. Finals wrapped up for Catholic high school students yesterday and public today.
0: Rock 102, who's this?
2: It's Jordan.
1: Hey, man, how are you?
2: Just a little down in the dumps again, but...
0: Why? What's wrong?
2: No, down in the dumps.
0: You're up the garbage
1: dump
0: again.
1: You're back in the dump. Okay.
2: Yeah, back in the dump again.
1: You son of a...
0: That never gets old. It gets very old.
1: Jordan, what are you calling us about?
2: Oh, I heard you're looking for adult facts that disappoint kids after graduation.
0: Oh, yeah, the dump stinks. There's an adult fact.
1: Yeah.
2: They do kind of stink.
0: Like when you were a kid, didn't you think that it was like a lot of fun to go to the dump with your parents? And your parents like, why do you want to come to the dump? There's all these things, you know? Mm. There's all these baubles and gadgets and old chairs.
2: I used to like finding the old TVs and chucking a brick to the TV and watching them explode.
0: Yeah, exactly.
1: Is this a guy thing? Because I haven't really thought a lot about how much fun the dump would be.
0: I can remember we'd get to the dump and then the guy would say, you got to go to this bin or you got to go to that spot. And my dad would be like, do not. He'd turn the air conditioning off and he wouldn't roll the windows down. It'd be so hot. I'd be like, I need to get out and see all the TVs to break. And he'd be like, no, stay inside. You could get hurt.
1: Whoa, what a jerk. Jordan, your disappointing adult fact for kids graduating is?
2: Life doesn't get any easier. You think school's hard now? Just wait till you start working full time.
1: Oh yeah, I'd love a science test. I'd love a science test right now. Give it to me.
2: Oh.
0: No, I'd rather an audit from CRA than have to do a math test or science test.
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3: Hey, it's Butcher Mindy phoning. I have a disappointing adult fact for you.
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2: It's Brendan.
3: Hey, man.
4: Brendan, you can weigh in on this, my friend. We've been listing disappointing adult facts for kids that are graduating.
3: Mm-hmm.
4: You got one?
2: Just don't be lazy. I was lazy.
3: Okay.
4: Adult fact number 35. Laziness will get you nowhere.
2: Yeah, when you're 18, you're like, I got all the time in the world. I can do whatever I want.
3: But you blink and you're 28, and then you slip and you're 38, and then you, by the time you heal, you're 48, and then you're too sore to do anything.
2: Yeah, and don't buy stupid stuff.
3: But, you know, speaking of buying stuff, everybody's got to have that buyer's remorse in order to eventually grow up and not buy stuff.
2: That guilty, like, wow, that was dumb.
3: Yeah, that wow. I went to the
2: $200 on some Dragon Ball Z.
4: Okay, what? That's a throwback.
2: Classic Dragon Balls that are like the Dragon Balls from the anime, and I was like, I'm gonna buy those, and oh, that was really expensive for some round colored plastic.
4: Darn it, we could have just told Woody it was a bedroom thing, and he would have believed us.

0: 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It's now time for Sherry and Woody's morning announcements.
1: For Sweatco Hot Yoga.
2: Happy Wednesday. We could see more thunderstorm action later on today. What an odd thing. We never get that. What else is happening this morning?
3: The city is reminding us to stay off the river. Flow rates are slowly going down, but it's still very dangerous. Officials continue searching for the body of the jet skier who got sucked into the weir on Saturday.
2: The boys of summer are back.
4: Hey, you want some more?
5: Some more what?
6: Shut up!
4: You're killing me, Smalls.
2: More than 30 years after The Sandlot, Patrick Renna, a.k.a. Ham, from the 1993 movie, is reuniting with many of the original cast members for a new show called Dugout Dads. No word yet which streaming service will get it.
3: Get ready, Canada. We're back on the pitch at the World Cup today. Team Canada takes on Switzerland this afternoon in Vancouver. Watch out for their tricky knives and their passive geopolitical neutrality. Let's hope that they're passive today. We could secure first place in Group B with a win or a draw.
2: Well, the Mike Babcock era has begun in Edmonton.
7: I was very clear to them, unless you're 100% all in on Mike Babcock, I have no interest in being the coach.
2: The Oilers have hired him as their new head coach. Now, Saskatoon's Babcock hasn't coached an NHL game since being fired by the Leafs in November 2019. There was also a controversy in Columbus involving players' phones in 2023, but he's led teams to win Stanley Cups, Olympic gold medals, and world championships.
3: And a hit to the wallet. But was it worth it? The Saskatchewan Roughriders are saying, yeah. After posting a loss of $157,000 last year, President and CEO Craig Reynolds says one of the big expenses were those fancy Grey Cup rings.
8: We just want to make sure that we're providing our players and coaches and team with something that's appropriate for what they accomplished.
3: The Riders are getting ready to welcome the Argos to Mosaic Stadium on Friday. 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
2: I'm seeing a bright spot at the end of the week.
3: I don't always sweat, especially this year. I've barely been warm. But when it's almost 30 on Friday, you know we're desperate when we're happy about it being regular out.
2: Yeah, I know. So chance of showers or a thunderstorm today, 23, 24 tomorrow, and a possible sunny 27 for the Outskirts Music Festival on Friday. 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
0: goose drowner, a frog strangler.
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0: 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My neighbors are like, what'd you get? I'm like, well, what did you get? And then it's the standoff at Precipitation Corral. I see them, their hand ready, twitching to go grab their Rain Gauge. To dump it out before I can go over and check what they got. 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I got 5/10. Oh, that's too bad because I got 7/16.
2: You son of a... The bad news about this, I'm 100% guaranteed to lose the Rain Gauge game because I don't know fractions. 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

0: Chili Peppers with Sherry and Woody. Oh, by the way, our good friend Haley the Brit is a grad she wants everyone to know about.
1: 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And it's actually a busy day for grads across the city. There are also commencements for students at BJM, Bishop Murray, Aidan Bowman, B.D. Feehan, Marion Graham, and Mount Royal.
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3: Good morning. How are you guys?
0: We're okay.
1: Yeah. Who's this?
3: This is Jen.
1: Jen, what's going on?
3: Well, you were talking about personal guarantees. I'm a hairdresser and esthetician, and I am 100% guaranteed to check out your nails and your haircut.
1: Oh. Okay. I've worried about this.
3: Guaranteed. Even in movies, I'll be like, really? Wow, whoever they've got doing hair there is excellent. Like,
0: do you ever meet somebody and, like, say you're just at a restaurant or something and the server comes up, like, they've got bad hair?
1: Mm.
0: Do you say something to them or do you just stare at them?
3: I'm a starer. I'm not in the realm of like having a chat for 20 minutes about what we could do to fix it.
0: Right.
3: So I'm more of a just admire and judge.
0: I was out at the bar at our lake, believe it or not.
1: Mm-hmm.
0: And a guy come up to me and he's like, hey, I'm a barber. And I'm like, oh, cool. Because I thought he was approaching me to compliment my beard. So I'm like, what do you think of my beard then? I do it myself. And he's like, yeah, I can tell your edging is terrible.
1: Oh,
0: I'm like,
1: shoot.
0: On the rest of the night, I didn't even want to, I wanted to hide my face.
1: Aww.
3: It's what we do in our line of work. I'll tell somebody I know. I'll be like, your neckline is cut crooked.
1: Listen,
3: that's not good.
1: Hairdressers, what's going on top of me or behind me is none of my business.
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1: Yeah,
0: well, there is that.
1: Hold down the fort like one of those blow-up car dealership guys. Like, what?

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1: It's Adam from Roskin. How are you guys doing today?
2: We're good. Hey. We're coping.
3: What's up, Adam?
1: You guys are talking about those, what you're 100% guaranteed to do?
2: Yeah, yeah.
1: Well, I am 100% guaranteed every time I'm going to be joking around with my friends or coworkers. I'm going to take it a little too far, and then I'm going to obsess over it for about 24 hours and then send an apology email or text.
2: Mm. Yeah.
3: Adam, meet your doppelganger, this guy over here, who also once in a while has to retreat and say a few words.
1: The fact that I have not been sent to HR multiple times, even once, is a shock.
2: There's this moment in time, and you, Adam, will know this moment very well because we're foot in the mouth twins. You're going, and everybody's laughing.
3: Yeah.
2: And then all of a sudden, you start to see the people who aren't the subject of the joke do the cover the mouth and raise the shoulders and sort of try and almost, it almost looks like they're trying to slink away from a grenade that's about to go off. And then you see the person who is the center of the joke that you've taken too far do a funny thing with their face. Like it's like they got slapped. It's like, what? And then you go, ah, ha, ha, I'm kidding. Ha, shoot.
1: Yeah, my entire office is that meme of Homer Simpson retreating into the bush.

0: everyone. It is now time for Sherry and Woody's morning announcements.
1: Let's start with Rough Rider football and a loss. Not in the field, no, but in their bank account, losing $157,000 last year. Now, everyone who's involved says, hey, you know, we won the Grey Cup. Right. The loss was worth it. It costs money to win, and the result of winning those Grey Cup rings, which apparently were a lot of the expense. Now, something I just can't get past is the top comes off of those Grey Cup rings. You've seen them. You've seen them. A little football comes off the top. You flip it over. There's an actual piece of the game day football in the ring. Then you look down in what is supposed to be Mosaic Stadium.
2: Right.
1: I give you my word, 5 to 10 years from now, much like Mosaic Stadium, they're going to be regretting the roof design.
2: Riders president and CEO Craig Reynolds says those rings were worth it.
3: We just want to make sure that we're providing our players and coaches and team with something that's appropriate for what they accomplished.
1: The 2-0 Rider is getting ready to welcome the Argos to Mosaic Stadium on Friday.
2: Well, the city is reminding us to stay off the river. Flow rates have been going down since the Gardner Dam opened its spillway, but it's still really dangerous. Officials continue searching for the body of the jet ski rider who got sucked into the weir back on Saturday.
1: And it happened today in 1954. Saskatchewan got its first television station.
4: Hope they feel the soil, a drill for royal.
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1: CKCK TV Regina signed on at 3 p.m. June 24th, 1954, and within a year, more than 10,000 television sets were sold in the province, and TV stations in Saskatoon and Prince Albert followed shortly after.
2: Oh, it's a big day at the World Cup. Team Canada back on the pitch this afternoon in Vancouver. Now, they're taking on Switzerland, and really important that we either win or draw, because that will secure Canada first place in Pool B.
1: Well, whatever Mike Babcock did, the NHL says, you know what? You're cleared to go coach. He's officially the Edmonton Oilers' new head coach, and Babcock says that Connor McDavid and Leon Draisaitl, they're on board with his style of leadership.
6: Obviously, they're comfortable, or I wouldn't be here.
1: Well, Mike, if Connor McDavid is suddenly uncomfortable, you will be the first to know. Trust me. The Stanley Cup winning coach hasn't worked in the league since 2023.
2: I guess Mother Nature's into the World Cup because our weather so far this summer has been a real ball to the groin.
1: We didn't have to act it out, Sherry.
2: I didn't know my aim was that good.
1: Oh, please come bouncing back.
2: Oh, as Woody searches for his balls, chance of showers or a thunderstorm later in 23. Rock weather for Saskatoon Co-op celebrating 90 years in our city. Thank you to our members for supporting local and your Saskatoon Co-op.
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0: Just a girl, no doubt, with Sherry, Woody, and some sunshine. A little hazy this morning, but all around beautiful. Rock 102.
1: Good morning. How you doing?
2: Just fine.
1: That's awesome. Hey, I was wondering if you've got time for a joke.
2: Yeah, sure. Ooh. I always have time for a joke.
0: Who is this?
1: William.
0: Okay, we've been talking about personal guarantees. Maybe you're guaranteed to tell the jokes. What is it?
1: Lady walks by a pet store, and the parrot looks at her and says, "Hey, lady, you're ugly." The lady's all shocked. She comes by the next day. Parrot says the same thing. She's mad. She goes in and says to the owner, "You need to deal with that parrot's manners. He's rude." And he says, "Okay, I'll do that. Sorry." And the next day she wanted to check, so she went by the parrot shop, and the parrot seen her, looked at her, and said, "Hey, lady, you know."
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0: News with Sherry Woody and another big win for our Saskatoon Berries last night.
1: Yeah, they topped the Mavericks 10-6. The Berries staying in Medicine Hat for another game tonight.
0: Morning, who's this?
2: Hey guys, it's Michelle. I want to talk about guarantees.
1: Yes, let's keep this going. Now, I am 100% guaranteed to take half my meal home from a restaurant in a box. I'm a small, at-the-time eater, but I will eat it right when I get home.
0: Oh, it's no, Michelle, going anywhere with her, it's like, what are you doing? She'll order. Okay, I'm getting wound up.
1: Nope, don't get wound up.
0: She'll order a meal. Baked yep. spaghetti, usually, yep. with chocolate milk, usually.
1: Literally never, not once.
0: And then and then she'll ask for a to-go box. Right at the beginning. Like, we haven't even started eating.
1: Oh, yet. I ask for it before we've even eaten. Yep. I say, you might as well just bring a box.
2: Before you get your meal.
0: Yeah, she takes a bite, maybe two, then starts to pack it up. I haven't even got my salt on yet. No, this is a real... her guarantee is true. And I guarantee that it irritates me. 100%.
2: Well, that's why she does it. You know that.
0: Oh, I'm aware.
1: Michelle, tell us, what's yours?
2: My 100% guarantee is... I won't miss the gym.
0: You won't miss the gym.
1: Oh, you're one of those. Okay.
0: I'm the same way, Sherry. I don't miss the gym.
1: You do go to the gym every day. Now, I've never actually seen you there. I kind of doubt that you move your body there. I think you go there to make calls.
2: Or maybe he just drives by the gym.
0: No. I go inside. I go inside, and then I go sit in the sauna and make calls. Yeah, yeah.
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5: A few things to watch out for on the roads this morning. Melville Street is closed from Jasper Avenue South to Portage Avenue. Starting today, McKercher Drive, the southbound curb and parking lanes are closed from 8th Street East to Holland Road. And Avenue C North, the southbound left turn bay is closed from Cynthia Street to Circle Drive East. For closures and more, head over to saskatoon.ca/dailyroadreport.
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1: and Woody.
0: Ah, it sucks.
1: Come on. Like, look at our job, Woody.
0: No.
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0: In the air tonight, Phil Collins. Well, maybe some more rain, maybe some thunder. We're good. We're good on that for a while, Mother Nature. Loving the sun this morning, though.
1: Hey, who's this?
2: It's Wendy.
1: Hey, Wendy, how are you?
2: I'm good. How are you?
0: Halfway through the week, not too shabby. What's going on?
2: So I'm listening to you guys talking about your 100% guarantees.
1: Yeah, yeah.
2: And mine is if you show up at my door without calling first, I am 100% guaranteeing that I will not open that door.
3: Oh, this bothers
0: me. Okay, but why? But why?
2: Well, I mean, might not be wearing pants. I might not be wearing a bra.
0: Yep, exactly.
1: Okay, oh, there's value there. But look, what about the drop-in? What about the classic?
0: No one ever liked the drop-in.
1: Everyone loves the drop-in. I love the drop-in because if I have to plan to see someone or do something, I will find an excuse not to. So if
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1: I have to be ambushed by friendship.
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0: Yeah, because I have to have a charcuterie ready anyway.
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0: Or simple.
1: Hey, I'll tell you what, I'm going to visit you a hell of a lot more than old meat tray over here.
0: Old meat tray.
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8: Good morning. You guys were talking about honey dill chips.
1: Okay, wait. I want to clarify what heresy has happened here. Sherry was saying that you could dip Ripple chips in honey dill, which I think is a travesty of all dip deception.
0: Yeah, 24 hours later, he's still not over it.
8: But there is a new chip out. It's by Old Dutch. It's called Old Dutch Crunch, and the flavor is honey dill.
0: Oh, careful. His baby ears will fall off and crumble onto the ground like the bottom of the chip bag.
8: And oh, my God, they are so good.
1: Okay, I don't mind if you come up with some sort of a chemical that you put on a chip to make it taste like a honey dill, or if you have a bee and a pickle have sex and make a honey dill.
0: No, that's not.

0: Sauce.
1: I don't know how they make honey dill other than that. Who is this, by the way?
2: This is Veronica.
1: This all started because Europeans are losing their mind over ranch.
0: Yeah, they've never had ranch before.
1: Ranch dressing, ranch as a dip. What is your favorite dip?
2: What is my favorite dip? Garlic and herb.
0: Okay, the Philly classic chip dip. You can't go wrong.
1: Oh, yeah. Or your Uncle Herb that smells like garlic.
2: Yes, right?
0: The hell is wrong with you?

0: is now time for Sherry and Woody's morning announcements.
1: Happy hump day! We could see more thunderstorm action today, which seems to be what we see every day. Sherry, what else is happening?
2: Well, Woody, some sad news. We know the name of the missing jet skier here in Saskatoon. 32-year-old Adan Vargas Salvador was from Mexico, still hasn't been found. His watercraft went into the weir Saturday afternoon. The jet ski was later recovered.
1: Today in history, Saskatchewan's first television station went on the air.
3: They watch CKCK TV.
1: CKCK TV Regina signed on the air at 3 p.m. June 24th, 1954. Within a year, more than 10,000 television sets were sold in this province, and then TV stations followed here in Saskatoon and Prince Albert shortly after.
2: Oh, we may enjoy their precious metals, chocolate, wristwatches, and Gruyere cheese. But there is no love for the Swiss from Team Canada on the soccer field this afternoon at the World Cup. A Canadian win or draw in Vancouver would secure first place in our pool.
1: Well, he's been cleared by the NHL's investigation into his conduct. Now Saskatoon's Mike Babcock is officially the Edmonton Oilers head coach. And as an Oilers fan, I could not be happier.
2: Good.
1: Yeah, he was going to snoop on your phone. And yeah, he might bench you when your parents come to watch the only game that they're ever going to see you play. But Babcock says the players like Connor McDavid and Leon Draisaitl are on board with his leadership tactics.
4: Obviously, they're comfortable or I wouldn't be here. And I thought that was important to have that happen so a weekend they can't be suddenly uncomfortable.
1: The Stanley Cup winning coach hasn't worked in the league since 2023. He resigned from the Columbus Blue Jackets after reportedly asking players to show him photos on their phones.
2: And the Saskatchewan Rough Riders say raising the Grey Cup in 2025 was worth a financial loss. CFO Kent Paul admits the club was $157,000 in the hole last year.
5: Everyone's probably seen, you know, the rings and the different events, and those things add up, and that was probably the biggest impact was that part.
2: Another cost for the team was having to postpone that game against Calgary early in the season. Remember, due to the wildfire smoke, we were at that game that never happened for hours and hours and then never happened at all. Okay, your national swim a lap day weather.
1: How about some sun?
2: Yeah.
1: I'd love to swim in the sun.
2: Well, chance of showers or a thunderstorm later, 23, 24 tomorrow, and a sunny 27 for the Outskirts Music Festival on Friday. 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Soak up those Saskatchewan skies with a new ice cream family tradition. Epic vibes all summer.
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1: Hey, I've got something that's going to blow that big brain of yours.
0: Well, what?
1: Yeah.
0: Why are you playing New Year's music?
1: Happy Half Year's Eve!
0: Happy Half Year's what?
1: June 24th is the 175th day of 2026. We've got 190 days left, basically halfway through the year.
0: What? Come on! I have got nothing on my 2026 checklist done. The year's half over?
1: Yeah. How does that feel? By the way, you didn't have to trash all my New Year's Eve jazz band instruments there. Rude.
0: Yeah. Well, at least I accomplished something in 2026.
1: I was kind of thinking about that halfway through. How do we feel? Are we behind? Are we ahead? Are we where we thought we would be?
0: I'm so far behind, I can give myself a prostate exam. Like, I'm way behind.
1: I said in January that 2026 was going to be the year I got a good butt. You know, like I was going to do that thing.
0: I'm so far behind, I can see your butt. It's basically right in front of my face. You got to keep working.
1: Okay.
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1: Hello, happy half year Eve.
2: Happy half year's Eve.
1: Half year's Eve. There, okay, I guess that's how we can say it.
2: It's halfway through the year. Who is this?
1: It's Angela.
2: Okay, have you gotten all the things done? Like, if you've got your checklist out in front of you and you got your pen in one hand and your checklist in the other hand, you look down that list, you should be half checked off.
1: No.
2: Okay.
3: Okay.
1: Well, I just planted some flowers the other weekend, but I haven't even looked at our summer holidays, and I feel like when I do finally get around to doing that, summer's going to be over, we're going to be back in the routine of school and extracurriculars.
3: Angela, and it's basically Halloween next week. What are you thinking?
1: Exactly. My kids already have their Halloween costumes ready, so...
2: Listen, it's a super El Nino this year. This is something we really haven't been talking about.
3: Oh, yeah,
2: super El Nino means, like, the last time it happened this severely was like in 18-dickety-2, and that year it didn't snow all winter long, and the lakes didn't freeze over. So,
3: what?
2: Yeah, so you could probably have summer holidays in September.
1: In September, I could still go to the lake and maybe swim in it.
2: Yeah, you might be able to. I don't know what the super El Nino really means. It gets, the ocean gets really warm. But
1: the problem with September, though, is you're back at school, you're back in the extracurriculars, and all that other fun stuff.
3: Yeah, but Angela, no one says your kids deserve a vacation.
2: That's perfect.
1: Always love me.
2: No, you can stay home from work. Your kids are gone for basically from you know, about 8:30 till about 4:30. You can do a lot of vacationing right in your own home.
1: Sure.
3: I don't want to know what Woody does in a Speedo in his own home.
0: Sherry and Woody. 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

0: Jelly Rolls. So many people stopped me on the street and said, you got tickets to Outskirts? You got tickets to Outskirts? But the people that are going, they're so excited to see Jelly Rolls.
1: Well, and it's not just, you know, a concert. It's a full-day music festival on the Sastel Center grounds. You've got Wide Mouth Mason playing. You've got Third Eye Blind playing, food trucks. 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
3: This is Biker Mike.
0: May I be the first to wish you happy Half Year's Eve.
3: Yeah, that buzzer is a good thing because it's not a great year this year.
1: Okay, well, we're basically halfway through 2026. How you feeling? Have you accomplished a lot?
3: Absolutely not. It is, this rain will not stop, and it is interfering with my wind therapy on the Harley.
0: Oh, I can solve that. You just go buy yourself one of them big fans they use to dry rugs.
1: Oh, my God.
0: And you stick it up in front of your motorcycle. And you sit on your garage and just make
4: Biker Mike.
0: And you go, and then it blows in your face. Very good. And you know what? Add a little realism. You get your wife or your partner to just throw a couple dead flies into the fan, and they smash against your face. You feel like you're on the highway.
3: Yeah, it just wouldn't quite be the same. I'm normally upwards of around 8,000 kilometers by this time of year, and I'm sitting at a sad 2,700.
0: Well, it's been snowing, and then it wouldn't stop raining.
3: And I'm trying to get my children out, too. My daughter just got her learner's license in September of last year, and we just picked her up a little sport bike last week. My son just finished doing the motorcycle safety course. Past that, we bought him a bike for his birthday last weekend. And I'm just waiting for him to show up at work here because he's at SGI writing his written test. And if he passes, then he's going to be wanting to get out to ride, too.
0: Oh, that's
1: really cool.
0: Yeah, Biker Mike's got a whole biker bunch of babies.
1: You're basically the Berenstain Bears in leather vests.
3: Pretty much.
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1: Hey, it's Sean.
2: Hey, man.
1: How's it going, guys?
2: Well, we're lamenting the happy half year's eve.
1: Happy half year's eve.
3: Yeah, we're spiraling a little bit. A lot of us feel like halfway through 2026, we haven't done squat.
1: You know, I think I've done enough. I've done so much this year, I could jump to the end of December right now.
2: Whoa.
1: And I think I'd be full.
2: What?
1: I'd still be good.
2: What have you accomplished that's so remarkable?
1: Well, I delivered my own daughter.
2: Wait, you delivered?
1: And I wasn't prepped and ready for that, but I did it.
2: You didn't have the drop cloth on.
3: Okay.
1: No. We just, you know, ended up... Sorry, my kid's freaking out at me here.
3: Because you're sharing her secrets from her birth.
1: I know. You know, and then I went back to school to get my degree, so everything is... I'm punching up. I could go for 2027, to be honest.
3: You're punching up while the rest of us are still putting on our boxing gloves.

0: Attention, everyone. It is now time for Sherry and Woody's morning announcements.
1: Happy Wednesday. We could see more thunderstorm action later on today. What an odd thing. We never get that. What else is happening this morning?
2: The city is reminding us to stay off the river. Flow rates are slowly going down, but it's still very dangerous. Officials continue searching for the body of the jet skier who got sucked into the weir on Saturday.
1: The boys of summer are back.
3: Hey, you want some more? Some more what?
4: Shut up!
3: You're killing me, Smalls.
1: More than 30 years after The Sandlot, Patrick Renna, a.k.a. Ham, from the 1993 movie, is reuniting with many of the original cast members for a new show called Dugout Dads. No word yet which streaming service will get it.
2: Get ready, Canada. We're back on the pitch at the World Cup today. Team Canada takes on Switzerland this afternoon in Vancouver. Watch out for their tricky knives and their passive geopolitical neutrality. Let's hope that they're passive today. We could secure first place in Group B with a win or a draw.
1: Well, the Mike Babcock era has begun in Edmonton.
5: I was very clear to them, unless you're 100% all in on Mike Babcock, I have no interest in being the coach.
1: The Oilers have hired him as their new head coach. Now, Saskatoon's Babcock hasn't coached an NHL game since being fired by the Leafs in November 2019. There was also a controversy in Columbus involving players' phones in 2023, but he's led teams to win Stanley Cups, Olympic gold medals, and world championships.
2: And a hit to the wallet. But was it worth it? The Saskatchewan Roughriders are saying, yeah. After posting a loss of $157,000 last year, President and CEO Craig Reynolds says one of the big expenses were those fancy Grey Cup rings.
6: We just want to make sure that we're providing our players and coaches and team with something that's appropriate for what they accomplished.
2: The Riders are getting ready to welcome the Argos to Mosaic Stadium on Friday.
1: And hey, another win for our Berries last night. Saskatoon Berries in Medicine Hat beat the Mavericks 10-6, and they're staying in Medicine Hat for another game tonight.
2: And Sherry, your sports are for the Saskatoon Berries.
1: Weather-wise, I'm seeing a bright spot at the end of the week.
2: I don't always sweat, especially this year. I've barely been warm. But when it's almost 30 on Friday... You know we're desperate when we're happy about it being regular out.
1: Yeah, I know. So chance of showers or a thunderstorm today, 23, 24 tomorrow, and a possible sunny 27 for the Outskirts Music Festival on Friday.
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0: Oh, sweet. One more sleep, and it'll be a ballroom blitz at home. Children expecting you to make crafts with them? No, I work. I work. You want to come to work with me? That's fine.
1: It was cute when they were 10, but now that they're in their 20s.
0: Emily's 27 years old, expects me to do collages with her.
1: Well, for most elementary kids here in Saskatoon, their last day is tomorrow. Finals wrapped up for Catholic high school students yesterday and public today.
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0: Guns N' Roses, Live and Let Die.
1: Oh, good advice. Maybe that will be in some of the commencement speeches happening around Saskatoon today. We've got lots of grads, including Mount Royal, Marion Graham, Bishop James, Bethlehem, Bishop Murray, Aiden Bowman, and Edie Fian.
0: Rock 102, who's this?
2: It's Jordan.
1: Hey, man, how are you?
2: Just a little down in the dumps again, but...
0: Why? Why? What's wrong?
2: No, down in the dumps.
0: You're up the garbage
1: You're
0: dump
1: back
0: again.
1: Back to the dump. Okay.
2: Yeah, back to the dump again.
1: You son of a...
0: Okay. It never gets old. It gets very old.
1: Jordan, what are you calling us about?
2: Well, I heard you're looking for adult facts that disappoint kids after graduation.
0: Oh, yeah. The dump stinks. There's an adult fact.
1: Yeah.
2: They do kind of stink.
0: Like, when you were a kid, didn't you think that it was, like, a lot of fun to go to the dump with your parents? And your parents like, why do you want to come to the dump? There's all these things, you know? Mm. There's all these baubles and gadgets and old chairs.
2: I used to like finding the old TVs and chucking a brick through the TV and watching them explode.
0: Yeah, exactly.
1: Is this a guy thing? Because I haven't really thought a lot about how much fun the dump would be.
0: I can remember we'd get to the dump and then the guy would say, you got to go to this bin or you got to go to that spot. And my dad would be like, do not. He'd turn the air conditioning off and he wouldn't roll the windows down. It'd be so hot. I'd be like, I need to get out and see all the TVs to break. And he'd be like, no, stay inside. You could get hurt.
1: Whoa, what a jerk. Jordan, your disappointing adult fact for kids graduating is?
2: Life doesn't get any easier. You think school's hard now? Just wait till you start working full time.
1: Oh yeah, I'd love a science test. I'd love a science test right now. Give it to me.
2: Oh.
0: No, I'd rather an audit from CRA than have to do a math test or science test.
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1: It's Brendan.
2: Hey, man.
3: Brendan, you can weigh in on this, my friend. We've been listing disappointing adult facts for kids that are graduating.
2: Mm-hmm.
3: You got one?
1: Just don't be lazy. I was lazy.
2: Okay.
3: Adult fact number 35. Laziness will get you nowhere.
1: Yeah, when you're 18, you're like, I got all the time in the world. I can do whatever I want.
2: But you blink and you're 28, and then you slip and you're 38, and then you, by the time you heal, you're 48, and then you're too sore to do anything.
1: Yeah, and don't buy stupid stuff.
2: But you know, speaking of buying stuff, everybody's got to have that buyer's remorse in order to eventually grow up and not buy stuff.
1: That guilty, like, wow, that was dumb.
2: Yeah, that, wow. I went to the
1: $200 on some Dragon Ball Z.
3: Okay,
2: what?
3: That's a throwback.
1: Classic Dragon Balls that are like the Dragon Balls from the anime, and I was like, I'm gonna buy those. And oh, that was really expensive for some round colored plastic.
3: Darn it, we could have just told Woody it was a bedroom thing, and he would have believed us.

0: Attention, everyone! It is now time for Sherry and Woody's morning announcements.
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2: Let's start with Rough Rider football and a loss. Not in the field, no, but in their bank account, losing $157,000 last year. Now, everyone who's involved says, hey, you know, we won the Grey Cup. Right. The loss was worth it. It costs money to win, and the result of winning those Grey Cup rings, which apparently were a lot of the expense. Now, something I just can't get past is the top comes off of those Grey Cup rings. You've seen them.
3: Yeah.
2: You've seen them. A little football comes off the top. You flip it over. There's an actual piece of the game day football in the ring. Then you look down in what is supposed to be Mosaic Stadium.
3: Right.
2: I give you my word, 5 to 10 years from now, much like Mosaic Stadium, they're going to be regretting the roof design.
3: Riders president and CEO Craig Reynolds says those rings were worth it.
4: We just want to make sure that we're providing our players and coaches and team with something that's appropriate for what they accomplished.
2: The 2-0 Riders getting ready to welcome the Argos to Mosaic Stadium on Friday.
3: Well, the city is reminding us to stay off the river. Flow rates have been going down since the Gardner Dam opened its spillway, but it's still really dangerous. Officials continue searching for the body of the jet ski rider who got sucked into the weir back on Saturday.
2: And it happened today in 1954. Saskatchewan got its first television station.
5: They watch CKCK TV.
2: CKCK TV Regina signed on at 3 p.m. June 24th, 1954, and within a year, more than 10,000 television sets were sold in the province, and TV stations in Saskatoon and Prince Albert followed shortly after.
3: Oh, it's a big day at the World Cup. Team Canada back on the pitch this afternoon in Vancouver. Now, they're taking on Switzerland, and really important that we either win or draw, because that will secure Canada first place in Pool B.
2: Well, whatever Mike Babcock did, the NHL says, you know what? You're cleared to go coach. He's officially the Edmonton Oilers' new head coach, and Babcock says that Connor McDavid and Leon Draisaitl, they're on board with his style of leadership.
6: Obviously, they're comfortable, or I wouldn't be here.
2: Well, Mike, if Connor McDavid is suddenly uncomfortable, you will be the first to No. Trust me. The Stanley Cup winning coach hasn't worked in the league since 2023. Your sports for Don Wehage and Sons Trucking and Excavating.
3: I guess Mother Nature's into the World Cup because our weather so far this summer has been a real ball to the groin.
2: Oh! We didn't have to act it out, Sherry.
3: I didn't know my aim was that good.
2: Oh, please come bouncing back.
3: Oh, as Woody searches for his balls, chance of showers or a thunderstorm later in 23. 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

0: Third Eye Blind, going to be at Outskirts Festival Friday. I can't wait. Reminds me of the old days.
1: Mm-hmm. Edgefest.
0: Yeah.
1: Summersault.
0: Summer hazy, summer not. I was in university.
1: Good point. Don't really remember. Yeah, a good old-fashioned summer music festival in Saskatoon. Pumped for this. Widemouth Mason, Jelly Roll, Friday on the Sastel Center grounds. Now, heads up, parking will be limited because that's where the concert is happening. So, SGI is going to have a complimentary park-and-ride shuttle service leaving from downtown, the West End in Blairmore, and north in University Heights. We've been giving away a little variety of tickets all morning long. How about another four-pack?
0: Mm-hmm.
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1: Well, we've had a little bit of a drizzly duck start to summer, a little bit of a
0: goose drowner, a frog strangler.
1: Okay.
0: A muskrat mud pie.
1: You could have just left it after mine, but that's fine. Yeah, it's been wet.
0: 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I will always win at Rain Gauge. It's my favorite game, Rain Gauge.
1: 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You will win. It's not a game. It's not a competition.
0: I will always win. My neighbors are like, what'd you get? I'm like, well, what did you get? And then it's the standoff at Precipitation Corral. I see them, their hand ready, twitching to go grab their Rain Gauge.
1: Ooh.
0: To dump it out before I can go over and check what they got. I got a... What should I say? Should I go higher? Should I go lower? I got 5/10. Oh, that's too bad, because I got 7/16.
1: You son of a... The bad news about this, I'm 100% guaranteed to lose the Rain Gauge game, because I don't know fractions. Never got them. Still don't.
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1: Yeah, also loving our Saskatoon Valkyries football team. They're playing in the league championship Saturday against the Edmonton Arctic Pride. 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
3: Good morning. How are you guys?
0: We're okay.
1: Yeah. Who's this?
3: This is Jen.
1: Jen, what's going on?
3: Well, you were talking about personal guarantees. Mm-hmm. I'm a hairdresser and esthetician, and I am 100% guaranteed to check out your nails and your haircut.
0: Oh.
1: Okay. I've worried about this.
3: Guaranteed. Even in movies, I'll be like,
0: really?
3: Wow, whoever they've got doing hair there is excellent. Like,
0: do you ever meet somebody and, like, say you're just at a restaurant or something and the server comes up, like, they've got bad hair?
1: Mm.
0: Do you say something to them or do you just stare at them?
3: I'm a starer. I don't really, I'm not in the realm of like having a chat for 20 minutes about what we could do to fix it.
0: Right.
3: So I'm more of a just admire and judge.
0: I was out at the bar at our lake, believe it or not.
1: Mm-hmm.
0: And a guy come up to me and he's like, hey, I'm a barber. And I'm like, oh, cool. Because I thought he was approaching me to compliment my beard. So I'm like, what do you think of my beard then? I do it myself. And he's like, yeah, I can tell your edging is terrible.
1: Oh,
0: I'm like,
1: shoot.
0: And the rest of the night, I wanted to hide my face.
1: Aww.
3: It's what we do in our line of work. I'll tell somebody I know. I'll be like, your neckline is cut crooked.
1: Listen,
3: that's not good.
1: Hairdressers, what's going on top of me or behind me is none of my business.
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1: I'm
15: better than being not content, I guess.
0: Yeah, yeah.
1: I'm malcontent. Is that the opposite?
0: I think that was his wife.
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1: It's Adam from Roston. How are you guys doing today?
2: We're good. Hey. We're coping.
3: What's up, Adam?
1: You guys are talking about those, what you're 100% guaranteed to do?
2: Yeah, yeah.
1: Well, I am 100% guaranteed every time I'm going to be joking around with my friends or coworkers. I'm going to take it a little too far, and then I'm going to obsess over it for about 24 hours and then send an apology email or text.
3: Mm. Yeah. Adam, yeah. Meet your doppelganger. This guy over here, who also once in a while has to retreat and say a few words.
1: The fact that I have not been sent to HR multiple times, even once, is a shock.
2: There's this moment in time, and you, Adam, will know this moment very well because we're foot in the mouth twins. You're going, and everybody's laughing.
3: Yeah.
2: And then all of a sudden, you start to see the people who aren't the subject of the joke do the cover the mouth and raise the shoulders and sort of try and almost, it almost looks like they're trying to slink away from a grenade that's about to go off. And then you see the person who is the center of the joke that you've taken too far do a funny thing with their face. Like it's like they got slapped. It's like, what? And then you go, I'm kidding. Shoot.
1: Yeah, my entire office is that meme of Homer Simpson retreating into the bush.

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12: 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I'm Whitney.
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0: Shinedown with Sherry and Woody. Okay, so we've got a not bad little Wednesday coming at us here. 23 chance of showers or a thunderstorm, 24 tomorrow, and then maybe a sunny 27 for the Outskirts Music Festival on Friday. Crossing fingers. Rock weather for country-style barbecue.
1: Morning, who's this?
2: Hey, guys, it's Michelle. I want to talk about guarantees.
0: Yes, let's keep this going. Now, I am 100% guaranteed to take half my meal home from a restaurant in a box. I'm a small, at-the-time eater, but I will eat it right when I get home.
1: Michelle, going anywhere with her, it's like, what do you do? She'll order. Okay, I'm getting wound up.
0: Nope, don't get wound up.
1: She'll order a meal. Baked spaghetti, usually, with chocolate milk, usually.
0: Literally never, not once.
1: And then she'll ask for a to-go box. Right at the beginning. Like, we haven't even started eating.
0: Oh, yet. I ask for it before we've even eaten. Yep. I say, you might as well just bring a box.
2: Before you get your meal.
1: Yeah, she takes a bite, maybe two, then starts to pack it up. I haven't even got my salt on yet. No, this is a real... her guarantee is true. And I guarantee that it irritates me. 100%.
2: Well, that's why she does it. You know that.
1: Oh, I'm aware.
0: Michelle, tell us, what's yours?
2: My 100% guarantee is I won't miss the gym.
1: You won't miss
0: the gym.
1: Oh,
0: you're one of those. Okay.
1: I'm the same way, Sherry. I don't miss the gym.
0: You do go to the gym every day. Now, I've never actually seen you there. I kind of doubt that you move your body there. I think you go there to make calls.
2: Or maybe you just drive by the gym.
1: No. I go inside. I go inside, and then I go sit in the sauna and make calls. Yeah, yeah.
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0: Spain. Let's hope the Swiss bite our dust.
1: Yeah.
0: They bite our ball, our soccer ball. Well, I hope they don't bite it. I hope it goes right over their head into the net.
1: Team Canada back on the pitch at the World Cup in Vancouver today. Now, if we beat Switzerland or have a draw, we secure first place in our pool. That's a big deal.
0: Hey, who's this?
2: It's Wendy.
0: Hey, Wendy, how are you?
2: I'm good. How are you?
1: Halfway through the week, not too shabby. What's going on?
2: So, I'm listening to you guys talking about your 100% guarantees.
0: Yeah, yeah.
2: And mine is if you show up at my door without calling first, I am 100% guaranteeing that I will not open that door.
3: Oh, this bothers
1: okay,
3: me.
1: Okay, but why? But why?
2: Well, I mean, might not be wearing pants. I might not be wearing a bra.
1: Yep,
0: okay.
1: Exactly.
0: Oh, there's value there. But look, what about the drop-in? What about the classic?
1: No one ever liked the drop-in.
0: Everyone loves the drop-in. I love the drop-in because if I have to plan to see someone or do something, I will find an excuse not to. So,
1: so you have to be ambushed with love?
0: I have to be ambushed by friendship.
2: See, and I'm just the opposite. I need to know what's happening or it just throws off my whole day.
1: Yeah, because I have to have a charcuterie ready anyway.
2: Maybe not a charcuterie, but a shot.
1: That or simple.
0: Hey, I'll tell you what, I'm going to visit you a hell of a lot more than old meat tray over here.
1: Old meat tray.
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1: I'm pretty reckless when I wake up.
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1: Good morning. You guys were talking about funny dill chips.
2: Okay, wait. I want to clarify what heresy has happened here. Sherry was saying that you could dip Ripple chips in honey dill, which I think is a travesty of all dip deception.
3: Yeah, 24 hours later, he's still not over it.
1: But there is a new chip out. It's by Old Dutch. It's called Old Dutch Crunch, and the flavor is honey dill.
3: Oh, careful. His baby ears will fall off and crumble onto the ground like the bottom of the chip bag.
1: And oh, my God, they are so good.
2: Okay, I don't mind if you come up with some sort of a chemical that you put on a chip to make it taste like a honey dill, or if you have a bee and a pickle have sex and make a honey dill.
3: No, that's not. That's not
2: sauce. I don't know how they make honey dill other than that. Who is this, by the way?
1: This is Veronica.
2: This all started because Europeans are losing their mind over ranch.
3: Yeah, they've never had ranch before.
2: Ranch dressing, ranch as a dip. What is your favorite dip?
1: What is my favorite dip? Garlic and herb.
3: Okay, the Philly. The Philly classic chip dip. You can't go wrong.
2: Oh, yeah. Or your Uncle Herb that smells like garlic.
1: Yes, right?
3: The hell is wrong with you?

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1: From coast to coast, one flag, one team, one goal. Canada at the World Cup.
2: Go Canada!
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0: Petty with Sherry and Woody. Sounds like finals are all wrapped up for kids in Catholic high schools here in Saskatoon. Public school finals wrap up today, and then elementary kids here in town, their last day is tomorrow.
1: Rock 102, who's this?
2: This is Biker Mike.
1: May I be the first to wish you happy Half Year's Eve.
2: Yeah, that buzzer is a good thing because it's not a great year this year.
0: Okay, well, we're basically halfway through 2026. How you feeling? Have you accomplished a lot?
2: Absolutely not. It is this rain will not stop, and it is interfering with my wind therapy on the Harley.
1: Oh, I can solve that. You just go buy yourself one of them big fans that used to dry rugs.
0: Oh, my God.
1: And you stick it up in front of your motorcycle. And you sit on it in your garage and
3: Biker Mike.
1: And you go, and then it blows in your face. Very good. And you know what? Add a little realism. You get your wife or your partner to just throw a couple dead flies into the fan, and they smash against your face. You feel like you're on the highway.
2: Yeah, it just wouldn't quite be the same. I'm normally upwards of around 8,000 kilometers by this time of year, and I'm sitting at a sad 2,700.
1: Well, it's been snowing, and then it wouldn't stop raining.
2: And I'm trying to get my children out, too. My daughter just got her learner's license in September of last year, and we just picked her up a little sport bike last week. My son just finished doing the motorcycle safety course. Past that, we bought him a bike for his birthday last weekend. And I'm just waiting for him to show up at work here because he's at SGI writing his written test. And if he passes, then he's going to be wanting to get out dry, too.
1: Wow, that's really cool.
0: Yeah,
1: Biker Mike's got a whole biker bunch of babies.
0: You're basically the Berenstain Bears in leather vests.
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0: 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Don't bawl. Oh, no, she lost it.
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0: Hey, I get it. It is an amazing emotional time for a lot of families, and we have a ton of grads happening in Saskatoon. Today, let me go down the list here. Congrats to students from Mount Royal, Marion Graham, Bishop James, Bethlehem, Bishop Murray, Aiden Bowman, and Edie Fian.
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0: 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Yeah.

Love it, Kansas. Rock 102 with Sherry. Hey, another win for our Bears. They beat the Mavericks 10-6 last night. They're on a little road swing right now, staying in Medicine Hat for another game tonight. Weyburn Friday, and then I believe home to the Beavers coming up on Saturday.

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1: All right, so weather-wise, I hope that today and, you know, tonight is like last night. Last night turned into such a beautiful evening. The sun was warm. You could smell all the trees and hear the birds. Hopefully we have that again tonight. Chance of showers or a thunderstorm later, 23, 24 tomorrow, and then a sunny 27 degrees for outskirts on Friday. By the way, keep listening to Whitney and Sully all day long. We're going to have a bunch more tickets for you to win.

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Mm.

right, Mother Nature nailing it today. Pearl Jam Alive, Rock 102. Look at this. We got 23 degrees, maybe a thunderstorm, like super, super small chance. We got 24 tomorrow. Kids get out of school tomorrow. And the first full day of the kids' summer, which is Friday. I know, then you're going to take it off. It's kind of a pain in the butt. 27 degrees and sunshine. It is going to be so nice Friday. Nice job, Mother Nature. You're 741.

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1: Last week, we asked y'all to come to this Sleep Theory's defense because so far, I would say, when we first started playing Sleep Theory, words are worthless. People loved it. People were so excited that Sleep Theory was just on the radio. Then something happened, and it just got boring, I think. I don't know why, but people are not digging it the way they used to. So this might be a flush job. I need to know. If I get like 10 texts for flushing, I can't even up that number. Let's say 20 texts for flushing. We're going to have to do it. 306-938-3733. Send me a toilet emoji if you do not like this song, and it'll be flushed from the catalog. Words are worthless. This is Sleep Theory.

People don't know good music if it hit them in the face. That came from Dave at 306-938-3733. You're texting in, letting me know if you like that song, because this is her last chance. This week, we're giving her a couple more days, and if she don't pick it up, we gotta flush it, you guys. We're not getting good texts about this song. 306-938-3733. I love it. I think it's a I love the band Sleep Theory. There are a few people who also love the band, but say that's not their best song. Let us know. Send a toilet emoji if you don't like it. Thumbs up if you do. 306-938-3733. Here's a Tea Party.

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2: 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And that's what's happening around Saskatoon. I'm Whitney.
0: We're back.
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That is the Foo Fighters, Regina, September 15th. Going to be a good show. Coming up, 1 o'clock. It is already a zoo down in Vancouver. We are getting ready for Team Canada taking on Switzerland today. Whew, if they win, then they play a lesser good team. I have no idea. I don't really know how this works. But I do know that we got to win today to have another chance of winning. I took all the Swiss cheese out of my house. No Swiss Army knives. And that's really all I know that was made in Switzerland. I'm sure there's lots. Blonde hair? I don't know. Here's Loverboy, Turn Me Loose.

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Wallflowers, Rock 102, coming up today. Not only do we have the Switzerland-Canada game, but we are also giving away Outskirts Music Festival tickets. So, Jelly Roll, Wide Mouth Mason, Third Eye Blind, all coming to Sastow Center. Outdoor festival happening this Friday. I am so excited. If you want to go, be listening a little bit later on. Or get your tickets, Ticketmaster.ca. Here's Biff Naked.

Saskatoon boy Babcock got himself a job. Congratulations, buddy. We'll see how that goes with the Oilers. Apparently, he's not very good to some of the players that he doesn't like. I guess he was, like, looking at people's phones. So what? You didn't look at my phone. 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That's all they do is take pictures of their own faces. 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
2: Okay, Jelly Roll just got a divorce.
3: Right, I saw that.
2: Or is at least in the works of getting a divorce. You know who else just came out today? Jack White.
3: No kidding.
2: Only been married for 3 years.
3: Wow. Okay.
2: Pretty early.
3: I guess.
2: Wow. I want to try and find...
3: Celebrity marriages is pretty late.
2: Here's what I want to find.
3: Mm-hmm.
2: The person who is married the shortest in Saskatoon.
3: Sweet.
2: 306-938-3733.
3: All right, so we're looking for the happiest person in Saskatoon.
2: If maybe you had a marriage that lasted a year, a week, a month, again, text it in. 306-938-3733. I got Jelly Roll tickets for you coming up on Friday.
3: I didn't mean what I said about the happiest thing. I love my wife. My life is wonderful. Every day is better than the next.
2: Should I let you sell this for longer?
3: God, what have I done?
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0: Looking for the person who has been married for the shortest amount of time. 306-938-3733. You are going to be going to Jelly Roll. We have got a lot of pairs today, and we're going to be playing Festival for the Rest of Y'all.
1: Oh, gorgeous. We've got the aluminum pole.
0: We are either going to be just like finding a category of people and then giving tickets to those people, whether it's, yeah, married the shortest amount of time, divorced, people who have blue eyes.
1: Sure.
0: You know, I don't know.
1: I feel like the divorce process is probably longer than the marriage, if we can find that. Because you're getting divorced for months.
0: It depends.
1: Maybe.
0: Because you can get an annulment, I think, and I think that's faster.
1: I guess if it's still fresh, right?
0: Yeah.
1: You just get out of there?
0: I have a friend who was married for 1 week.
1: What?
0: Yep.
1: How is that even possible?
0: I don't know. It was.
1: How could you do that? You change your mind a week in. I mean, I respect it, but you know.
0: Running back.

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3: Hot stuff.

0: is the truth. We got Ryan. How you doing, buddy?
1: Has anybody got any jumper in this request yet?
0: Not yet.
2: Yes.
1: Well, then let's do it. I want some jumper.
0: Yes. Are you going to be at the show on Friday?
1: Not yet, but maybe.
0: Oh,
1: we'll see what happens.
0: Come on, Ryan. What are you holding out on here?
1: Well, I got to work, and then we'll see if there's time to get there.
2: Ryan, okay. are you married?
1: Oh, we were a good 20-some years, yeah.
3: He's probably not going to win the tickets.
0: Oh, damn.
2: But you know what? There's still time. Get married and call it off, and then you've got yourself a pair of outskirts.
1: That's right. Exactly.
0: Yeah, we're trying to find the person who's been married the shortest. So far, we're at 3 months.
1: Oh, no, not quite, unless I get her done today and phone you back.
2: Go get a wife. Call us back. We'll hook you up.

0: Eye Blind, really good band to see live. I have a friend who like travels around North America to see them, loves them. 306-938-3733. We are giving away Third Eye Blind, Jelly Roll, Wide Mouth Mason tickets. A little bit later on, we are trying to find the shortest ever marriage in Saskatoon. Jelly Roll just getting a divorce. We just found out Jack White's getting a divorce. I mean, it's the cool thing to do. So
1: apparently,
0: if you are divorced, you might as well text us in and let us know how long that marriage lasts. 306-938-3733. Text it in so we can kind of go through all the numbers. And we got Squirrel. What's up, bud?
2: Hello. I got a joke here. Why did the elephants get kicked out of the pool? Because they kept dropping their trunk.
1: Oh, nice. I was thinking something about trunks, but nicely done, buddy.
2: Thank you.
0: What do you want to hear, dear?
2: Something funny.
0: I'm going to do... Oh, okay.
2: Anything sunny would be cool.
0: Oh, you said sunny. I thought you said funny. Aw.
2: Or funny, whichever.
0: All right, how about both? Linus.
2: Thank you.
0: What do you want to hear, dear?
2: Something sunny.
0: I'm going to do... Oh, okay.
2: Anything sunny would be cool.
0: Oh, you said sunny. I thought you said funny. Aw.
2: Or funny, whichever.
0: All right, how about both?

0: It's sunny and funny.
1: Yeah.
0: We're trying to find the shortest marriage in Saskatoon because coming up this Friday, we're going to have a divorce party at Jelly Roll. He's getting a divorce. Jack White's getting a divorce. He's probably not going to be there, but still, you know, anybody getting a divorce, come to Outskirts Music Festival.
1: I still think that the Curb Your Enthusiasm Larry David idea for divorce is still the best. You get the cans off the back of the car, just divorced, go driving around town.
0: Why not?
1: You know?
0: I agree.
1: Live it up.
0: 306-938-3733. Text in the shortest time you've been married and you could be going to Outskirts Music Festival. We've got Blair. What's up?
2: You guys still do the Weird Wednesdays?
0: Yeah.
1: Oh, yeah.
2: Some Nirvana Smells Like Teen Spirit because of Weird Al did the cover.
0: Okay.
1: So for Weird Wednesday, you went with the absolute non-weirdest song possible.
2: Isn't that weird?
1: It's, yeah, well, yeah. Well played.
0: Ooh, well played. That was good, my boy.

0: Tom Cochran, Red Ryder, and we've got Chatty Bear. It is the Takeover. 306-938-3733. You call, we put your song on. It is a request hour brought to you by Northern Factory Workwear.
1: How's it going on this weird Wednesday?
0: It's not weird at all, actually. We are kind of normies. Totally boring normies, which you need to unnormify, please.
1: Well, you know what? I was thinking I'd like to hear, since this is kind of a weird Wednesday, do you have Steady As She Goes by the Raconteurs?
0: Yes, and Jack White in the Raconteurs, and also getting a divorce.
2: There you go.
1: There you go.

0: That is one of Jack White's bands. Remember Dead Weather?
1: No.
0: Okay. Jack White had a lot of bands.
1: I remember him.
0: They were all really good.
1: Yeah, yeah.
0: Yep.
1: Especially the White Stripes.
0: White Stripes, of course. Dead Weather, Raconteurs. He's getting a divorce, and we decided this Friday is a divorce party at Outskirts Music Festival, because Jelly Roll, also in the midst, Wide Mouth Mason, they're not, but and neither is Third Eye Blind, but,
1: you know,
0: you are, so let's send you, 306-938-3733, we're trying to find the shortest marriage in Saskatoon, Jack White getting a divorce after just 3 months, and we've got some doozies, man.
1: We're getting some good texts here.
0: We got a guy who married a stripper. We got another guy who I think the husband made it with the bridesmaids.
1: Yeah.
0: So we'll get into those.
1: You can't do that.
0: In a little bit. 306-938-3733, trying to find the shortest marriage in Saskatoon, and you could be going to Outskirts Music Festival, Jelly Roll, Wide Mouth Mason, Third Eye Blind. This text came in, Dead Eye Dick. Let's do it. Oh,

0: 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Or that animals can be allergic to humans?
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0: That one for Trisha, who's driving on Circle Drive, just bought herself a brand new Equinox.
1: Ooh.
0: Congrats, buddy.
1: Nice.
0: Okay, we are just starting the Canada-Switzerland game.
1: Swiss?
0: Who gets to, why do they get to wear the red?
1: I know, I don't get that.
0: Like, what? We're home. Aren't we home?
1: Well,
0: why shouldn't we be wearing red?
1: Geographically, we are, but maybe this is their the home team for this game. I don't
0: shut
1: know.
0: Up,
1: I don't know.
0: Although I do love to see that stadium is full of red because obviously some Swiss, but most Canadian.
1: It's good to see.
0: It is good to see.
1: Yeah, yeah.
0: All right. This one going on is gone.
1: And Team Canada.

0: 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One nation cheering them on. Canada and the World Cup.
1: Go Canada, go!
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0: Canada-Switzerland game is underway, and look, it is a gorgeous day to watch soccer.
1: Yeah, it is.
0: It'd be a good day to play, too. No wet, no water.
1: I wish we had, like, a patio going, some patio beers, you know?
0: Yep, get down to Winston's. Here's Quiet Riot, Rock 102, weather's for Saskatoon Wildlife Federation.

0: Today's Grace, Rock 102. Okay, we're trying to find ways to hate Switzerland because we're playing them right now at FIFA. So far, 0-0. And I gotta say, Switzerland's playing pretty aggressively. And then they're doing the dives. You know, when the team is like too aggressive and then they're doing the dives a little too hard. It's like, okay, guys, chill out. Anyway, what do you hate about the Swiss, April?
1: Switzerland. Other than bank accounts and knives?
0: Yes. Oh, bank accounts. I forgot about that.
2: Yeah, sneaky buggers.
0: Is that, okay, what is it again? You can get an offshore Swiss account.
1: Yeah, it's like where every, like, bad person puts their money.
2: Yeah.
1: Yeah, and like
0: probably
1: every,
0: a good idea.
1: Every movie and everything, so like it's got to be real, right? Bad people must put their money there.
2: Yep. They got bad money and nothing but endless delicious chocolate. Who do they think they are?
0: Yeah. Yeah. We're against you, Switzerland. Money and chocolate. Ew.

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1: You ain't nothing but a liar.
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17: 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I'm Whitney.
0: Get ready for 60 minutes of nonstop rock. It starts.

0: Oh, yeah, man. Nice. This is a good game so far, hey?
1: We are tied 0-0 at the moment.
0: Can people hear it in the background? Is that allowed?
1: Don't. You're not allowed to have that.
0: Oh, okay, sorry.
1: FIFA will charge the hell out of us.
0: All right.
1: That was nothing. If anyone from FIFA is listening, we're yeah. watching speed.
0: 0-0, I got to say, this would be the hardest sport to ref, hey?
1: Oh, to be a ref in soccer? Oh, it'd be
0: first
1: terrible.
0: First of all, the running alone is just insane. But then the amount that these guys fight with you and fight with each other and act.
1: I do respect soccer refs even more, though, because like a lot of them have to be like bilingual and stuff, right?
0: Oh, good point.
1: Yeah, they got to know it all.
0: Holy.
1: But being bilingual in Europe is just like another thing here. We're like, oh my gosh!
0: Did you know how to speak French?
1: You're a marvel of
0: a
1: human!
0: Wow! We did see a Saskatchewan flag, by the way.
1: We did.
0: In the crowd. That's
1: sitting
0: very
1: so
0: cool.
1: Sitting so sad, yeah.
0: Here's Nathaniel Rateliff, Rock 102. We are watching FIFA, Switzerland taking on Canada. Go, Canada, go!

My heart is breaking and the shaking bugs are crawling all over me. 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

0: White Mouth Mason, they are going to be out Outskirts Music Festival, and we are giving away tickets. We are trying to find the shortest marriage in Saskatoon. Hello, Dylan.
1: Actually, it was about 3 months.
2: Whoa!
0: Holy crap!
2: Okay.
0: We got to hear the story, man.
1: Oh, yeah. Okay, I moved to Red Deer for a while. I was doing some work out there.
0: I used to live there.
1: I met a girl, actually, that was a guy that I was moving out there with. Well, he knew this chick would let us kind of stay at her house. We were, like, together pretty much a couple weeks later, and then, like, not even a month later, we eloped to Kamloops and got married. It lasted about 3 months until we started realizing that, like, you know.
3: Dylan, I've seen a lot of this green card trapping. So you could have stayed in Red Deer. You didn't need to marry her.
1: Oh, I did. I tried to stay in Red Deer for a while, but you start running into all the people that you got introduced to them, you know, and it was like, this is kind of getting awkward.
0: Oh, so you had to leave because the marriage broke up.
1: Pretty much.
0: Did you lose money, did you have to pay alimony or anything crazy?
1: Nope, nothing like that.
0: That's nice. See, you didn't even lose any money. That's not the Red Deer way.
1: No.
0: Okay, Dylan, well, let's send you to Jelly Roll. Do you want to go?
1: Yeah.
0: Sure. Happening on this Friday.
1: All right.
0: If you also have a short marriage story or maybe just a great divorce story, 306-938-3733, Jelly Roll, getting a divorce. We're kind of making it into a divorce party. Here's Stevie Nicks.

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0: Week 182, we are at the half, 0-0, Canada and Switzerland, which really is a win so far for Canada. If they draw, Canada wins top spot in the group. Anyhow, we got Pablo and Chris of a packed house over at Winston's right now. They're taking a second. We got a question for you.
1: What do you hate about Switzerland? We're sending some hate to them.
2: I don't really hate.
1: Shut up! You how you do today?
2: I do for 2 hours, I guess, yeah. But hey, we're going to win this game. Whitney, your motivation last week is what motivated the game, man. I'm telling you, we won. We scored goals, so let's do it.
0: What the hell? What?
1: It was all me, baby.
0: What are you talking about?
1: It was all me. Yeah.
0: I'm the Pro World Cup one here.
1: Now, since you guys are on the phone, what do you guys got coming up for FIFA today?
2: We're a packed house. The last Canada games, we've been a full house, so we're packed.
1: And you took the Swiss cheese off the menu, right?
2: Well, we don't have nothing Swiss on the menu.
0: There you go.
1: Yeah, stick it to them.
3: Hey, the Swiss, they got holes in their cheese. What's going on? They don't even know how to make cheese.
1: Yeah.
0: Right? What is that about?
1: They suck.
0: You're doing cutbacks over there? Make the full cheese.
1: We are still waiting for halftime to stop. So far, it's been a really good game.
0: For the game to start.
1: Whatever they say.
0: You know.
1: How do they say in sports?
0: When will this halftime stop?

0: A month of passion, pride, and history in the making.
1: From coast to coast, one flag, one team, one goal. Canada at the World Cup.
2: Go Canada!
0: The world is watching, and it all begins now.
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0: ACDC, second half of the Swiss-Canadian game, just getting underway here. And, man, so far it has been perfect. So we're asking. Go ahead. Don's on the line. Sully?
1: What do you hate about Switzerland?
0: Yeah. Is it the cheese?
2: Switzerland. Did we lose?
0: No, but we're playing them, so we're going to beat them.
2: What's with the stupid knife with all the dust with the scissors that don't work?
0: Yes, the scissors
1: that
0: never work!
1: That was the point of the little scissors,
0: what
1: yeah!
0: What is the point of those scissors?
2: Right? And the little knife that's never sharp, that is too small to do anything with?
1: Yeah.
2: What is that?
0: Yeah.
2: What is that?
0: Yeah.
1: What kind of army needs a corkscrew so you can open your Chardonnay? What the hell is that?
0: Yeah. Why call it a Swiss army?
1: Yeah.
0: No one's having wine in the army.
2: You see why they never go to war? Because that's what they got. Their Swiss army knife. What are you going to do with that?
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0: Tragical Hip, lots of game left, Sully. Don't worry. Lots of game left. We're only 57 minutes in. We've got another, 30?
1: Yeah, we still got some time here.
0: Tons of time.
1: Another half hour to go. But Canada had all the momentum at the end of the first half.
0: Oh, didn't we ever? We were really nailing it.
1: Shot after shot.
0: This goal the Swiss just got, I mean, the
1: Kripo should have had
0: just
1: that.
0: A hot second too late.
1: Yeah.
0: For the goaltender.
1: Goalie should have had that.
0: I mean, he almost had it.
1: Close.
0: What a hard game. Anyway, we hate the Swiss. Not you, if you're in
1: just for the next couple hours, all right?
0: If you're in Saskatoon and you're Swiss, we love you.
1: Yeah.
0: But why would you have a knife like that?
1: That, okay? True enough. Yeah.
0: Redneck from Alberta, what do you hate about the Swiss?
2: What do I hate about Switzerland? They're yodeling.
1: Yeah! Yeah! They're up in the Alps with that giant horn. You know, pushing their Ricola on us. Yeah.
0: What is that even? What is that?
1: You know what? I've taken Ricola for my cough drops, and they do nothing.
0: No, Halls is way better.
2: Yeah, you have to have the black ones for Halls, though.
1: Yeah.
0: They're all just candy, really.
1: Yeah, who are we kidding?
0: Here's New Evanescence.

0: Evanescence, Rock 102. Okay, you just got a text from your dad. Is he at the game?
1: He's there.
0: Okay, so play the video. We haven't watched this first yet.
1: That is Neo Canada. Yeah, looked pretty amazing in there at the start of the game. Not as great now. They're down 2-0.
0: Down 2-0, but that doesn't mean nothing bad's going to happen. We can always come back. And we're talking about why we don't like the Swiss.
1: Yeah.
0: They invented the World Wide Web.
1: Thanks for nothing.
0: Yeah.
1: A lot of people stream this show online, though. So.
0: Thanks for, the job.
2: Yeah, appreciate that. Switzerland,
0: and all
2: thank
0: the
2: you.
0: Other, money that has been made on the internet. But
1: yeah.
0: Really...
1: Yeah, I'm not going to eat your chocolate for at least the next hour.
0: Here's Aerosmith.

0: 90 minutes, millions watching. One nation cheering them on. Canada at the World Cup.
1: Go Canada, go.
2: Go Canada, go.
0: Rock 102.

0: Okay.
1: That was Matt Good, and we are good at soccer, huh?
0: Yeah.
1: Who just scored?
0: Promise David with the goal. A little tic-tac-toe action.
2: Only six minutes.
1: I didn't put your mic on.
2: That's okay. You know what? I don't need a mic. Don't worry about it. Promise David with the goal. So anyways, tic-tac-toe action. It was a gorgeous goal. Canada down 2-1 in the 77th minute.
1: Yeah, baby!
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0: Switzerlame, huh?
1: Yeah,
0: that's what
1: nice.
0: I'm gonna call him from now on.
1: Mm-hmm.
0: Yeah, we are down, unfortunately, right now with the Switzerland Canada game at FIFA. If you're watching, you should be. It's so far, it's a really good game.
1: First half was great.
0: 306-938-3733. Jordy, what's up?
2: Let's go with some weird Wednesday. Let's go with Saskatchewan River Pirates. I don't know. I think the water level's coming down. I think you're allowed back on the river, so.
0: It's slowing down, but they're still saying it is dangerous, so be careful.
2: Oh, pirates don't care. They'll probably still be out there.
1: Paddleboard, not just one big plank, right?
0: Wow.
1: Yeah.
0: Very good point.
3: Well,

0: Zarg. Holy man, we got a plus 6 minutes.
1: Yeah.
0: The game is 4 minutes to go. We just need one more goal.
1: Yeah,
0: then we gotta tie, and it's basically a win for Canada. We are right in front of the net.
1: Canada! Stopped. Ah.
0: And yeah. The goalie got it.
1: Canada, a draw. Canada takes first place in the group, so a draw is basically a win for Canada. And they've been controlling it. They've had all the possession in the second half here, but they just cannot.
0: That was a beautiful save, though, by Switzerland. Yeah, I do have to say it. That was nice very chocolate. Nice.
1: The chocolate's good.
0: Okay.
1: Okay.
0: So we're going to...
1: All right.
0: Play some Foo Fighters here. We're going to keep watching. We'll keep you posted. If they score, we'll just come on and let you know as soon as that happens. Oh, darn it. Switzerland's making their way up, though. Let's play some of this.
1: Yeah.
0: Let's get this on. Good luck, Canada. Go, Canada. Come on now.

0: final whistle.
1: We're done.
0: Hot dogs.
1: It's over.
0: It was so tight, though. Canada.
1: Canada got a couple chances in the last minute, but it ends 2-1 Switzerland. So Canada finishes second in the pool. Who they will play, I'm not quite sure, but it'll be a first-place finisher in a different pool, so it's going to be tough sledding, whoever
0: it
1: is.
0: They played so good. They played so good.
1: They did.
0: They played so good.
1: Switzerland's a great team.
0: That keep was just...
1: Yeah.
0: So many free throws. What are they called?
1: Throw-ins.
0: Gosh.
1: I thought you played soccer.
0: I did.
1: You kept, every time we're watching, like, I used to play. Did you? So many free throws. Great three-pointers out of Canada out there.
0: It was a great game. Good shot, Canada. Good try.
1: You know, if they just won the tip-off, that would have been...
0: so good. All right.

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0: I don't like feeling this way.
1: Yeah, I know.
0: This is what you guys feel like all the time when you're watching sports you like?
1: Yeah.
0: Good God, why?
1: See, well, because you're
0: like, I'm so nervous.
1: You're used to watching curling. Well, and so, like, the game starts, you watch the first end, then you're like, I'm going to take a nap, and then you come back later on, they're halfway through.
0: That's not how it works.
1: So it's a different sports experience.
0: It's a different sports experience because there's so much mental and, like, you know, like, chess maneuvers and stuff. That's why curling is different.
1: You know what we call it? We call it action. When there's action happening. You guys don't get a lot of that.
0: Anyways. So. You don't get a lot of actions. Sucker.
1: Well, I am married with two kids. So.
0: We're playing on Friday at Elsinger's Music Festival. You want to go? Anybody? Anybody want to go? 306.

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1: So I proposed the idea of flushing sleep theory this morning.
2: Yes.
1: As soon as you say that we're going to take something away, then people start liking it. A lot of people texted in and were like, don't you dare.
2: We've given a lot of chances for people to like it. You know, right. We really have.
1: Yeah, and the reason why the idea of flushing it has come up is because most people text in that they want to flush it.
2: We got so many toilets being sent to us here. It's ridiculous.
1: Well, we played it like 4 hours ago. Should I do it again just to see?
2: All right. We can do it one more time. Let's do it one more time. This will be the be-all, end-all. If you like it, say so. If you don't, she's going down the pipes.

0: Okay. Let me read some of these.
1: Mm-hmm. So that's new sleep theory. All right. It's called Words Are Worthless. And right now is your final chance. We're going to give you another minute or two here to get your reaction in 306-938-3733.
0: Okay, Sandy's saying toilet. No, sorry, Sandy's saying go for it. We got one toilet. We got another toilet. Lord Kickass says toilet. This song is a poop emoji.
1: Yeah.
0: So that one's a toilet.
1: Our inbox looks like the plumbing aisle at Rona. This is ridiculous. There's a lot of toilets here. There's a lot of toilets.
0: Look at this, Saskabama. Sleep theory, maybe they have better stuff. Okay, so that counts as a toilet.
1: Yeah, I can guarantee that.
0: Janine likes it. Dylan?
1: We've given it a good run.
0: Sleep theory?
1: We've given it a good run.
0: Okay, this is your last shot. 306-938-3733. Text in.
1: If you want to keep it, throw a thumbs up at us.
0: If you want us to flush it, hear it no more.

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0: Oh yeah, I needed that. I needed like a good something good that I could put into my ear holes. That's gonna just relax me a little bit. That game was too tight.
1: That's a tough loss.
0: Switzerland 2-1 over Canada at FIFA today, and that means we're second in our group.
1: Yep.
0: So now what?
1: So now, I mean, there's still a few days left in the tourney itself. So once everything is done and sorted, we're gonna be playing probably like a top tier team. I don't know. Like, maybe we'll play Ronaldo or Messi or something.
0: No!
1: Like, we're going to be playing like a good team.
0: Have you seen Messi take his free kicks?
1: He's got like a little dance going.
0: Oh my gosh, it's like a little twinkle toes.
1: Yeah, little salsa.
0: Flintstones. Oh my gosh, it's funny.
1: The Barney Rubble.
0: Yeah. All right, here's Billy Talent, Rock 102. We will keep you posted. We don't have a game time yet when Canada's playing this particular team
1: we
0: that
1: do.
0: We don't know.
1: I gotta look it up. I think it's July 3rd.
0: Why
1: maybe the 2nd. I'll look it up.
0: Wait, that's after Canada Day.
1: Huh?
0: Here's Billy Talent.

0: Props.
1: They took the start of the second half off. It took them extra 10 minutes to get out of the locker room, and Switzerland put up two quick goals.
0: Yeah, damn. Anyway.
1: But you know what? I thought this was way worse than it is. So Switzerland, they'll play, I think, like July 2nd or 3rd now because they won the group. But Canada is back in action this Sunday at 1 o'clock. They play in Los Angeles. They play the second place finisher in Group A. So Mexico's already got the group locked up, so we're not playing them. We're going to play either South Korea, Czechia, or South Africa.
0: Oh.
1: South Korea's in the lead so far.
0: South Korea's good.
1: A draw or a win locks it up for South Korea, and that's who we're playing. But Czechia and South Africa each have a point. South Korea has three. So this next game in that group is going to be massive.
0: Okay, well...

0: You're saying there's a chance, Sully.
1: I'm telling you, there's a chance. Yeah, this is actually very intriguing.
2: Switzerland just beat Canada at FIFA 2-1. It was a tight game, man. Canada played good.
1: They did.
2: Give them some.

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2: 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I'm Whitney.
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0: Yeah.
1: I just, you know what? I just been like hearing other people say things, and then I just say, oh, I hit it at the laces.
2: It sounds good, though.
1: I feel like I'm really nailing this soccer thing, you know, this soccer fandom. I think I'm getting it.
2: You're just throwing out buzzwords.
1: Except for the free throw thing. I did say that earlier, and it was a throw-in. But,
2: oh, right, just throw out the buzzwords.
1: And then you say, yeah, up the middle. No, up the side.
2: You learn some terms. That's all you need.
1: I've just been yelling cross it over every time I see anyone.
2: I have noticed that. Even after they do cross it over, you're still saying to cross it over.
1: We are into the soccer, my friends. Here's what we know. Today, unfortunately, Canada lost against Switzerland 2-1. She was toita.
2: Yeah.
1: We had it at the end there, and then we couldn't quite get it into the...
2: You know what? I have high hopes, though. So we're going to play Sunday at 1 o'clock. They're going to Los Angeles for their next game. It's going to be likely South Korea, but it could be Czechia or South Africa. So the next couple games in that group are going to be massive. We'll find out who we're playing, but I think Canada's got a chance.
1: Yeah.
2: South Korea's good, but if Czechia or South Africa are there, we got a damn good shot here.
1: Here's today's grace.

0: Today's Grace, Rock 102. We've been giving away Jelly Roll tickets today, and I think we got a few more. 306-938-3733. Text us in with, I don't know, just something good. It is the festival for the rest of y'all. So something good about you. 306-938-3733. We will call the winners. We've got a couple of pairs here that we're going to be giving away. But for now, let's check in with Kaysen, because Kaysen's wife really wants to go. He says he'll do anything for
1: it. This one coming up on Friday. She's like dying to go to it for some reason, and she's been trying to. So I'm trying to do something for her to get her to go. So
0: okay, you said you'd do anything for her.
1: Absolutely, 100%.
0: How long have you guys been married?
1: Well, we've been together for 4 years. We've been married for like 3 of them.
0: Okay, so okay. We're trying to find the shortish marriage in Saskatoon.
2: Shortish
0: marriage. Will you divorce her? For tickets.
1: If you want me to right now, yes.
2: I mean, yeah, you can. You guys can get married again on Saturday after the concert.
1: Exactly.
0: We're kidding.
1: No big deal, right?
0: Kaysen, you're going to the show.
1: Oh, my God, no way.
0: Of course.
1: Oh, she's going to be so happy with me tonight.
0: Think of us.
2: Yeah. She's going to be a little upset when she understands how you got the tickets.
1: she'll understand. She'll afterwards, so.
0: When you serve her the papers, just have the tickets underneath.
2: That's right.
1: Right, exactly. Just tell her it's nearly April Fool's. So.
0: We're teasing, yeah. All right. Kaysen, Outskirts Music Festival coming up on Friday. Jelly Roll, Wide Mouth Mason, Third Eye Blind, a couple of country shows, and make sure you're there at like 2:30. That's when doors open.
1: Absolutely, we will be there for sure, 100% ready and ready to go.
0: Awesome. Good to meet you, buddy.
1: Oh, thank you guys so much.

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0: 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Pablo, what's going on, buddy?
1: Hey, so you guys are talking short marriage.
0: Yes, we are talking about that because Jack White just announced he's getting a divorce after just 3 years.
1: What about Kid Rock when he was married to Pamela Anderson? Remember that one, Sully?
0: He is very much like a Tommy Lee. Like, she basically just remarried Tommy Lee.
2: Maybe, that's like, right. 4 months into the marriage, he saw a video of her on a boat.
1: Oh, yeah. Just like when young Pablo watched Babe, the movie, as a teenager. Oh, I remember those days.
0: Are you talking about the pig?
2: The pig.
0: That'll do the pig.
1: Or, sorry, barbed wire.
0: Bar Avenue.
2: Hey, buddy.
0: God, it's so hot.
2: Bob, what turns your crank, buddy? You know, it's not our business.
1: Hey, so can we play some Kid Rock then, or what?
0: Yeah, absolutely.
3: Sure, absolutely,
0: yeah.
3: Man.
1: Crank on the best one you guys have, man. Let's do it.

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1: 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Like, hey, the Strait of Hormuz. Give them a big old splash. Everybody around there.
2: Isn't it already full of water?
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0: Metallica, Rock 102. We got a couple of Jelly Roll tickets, 306-938-3733 if you want to go. We're also looking for the shortest marriage in Saskatoon. So.
1: We've been doing pretty well with this question.
0: Yes. Dylan, how short was your marriage?
2: Actually, it was about 3 months.
3: Whoa!
0: Holy crap!
3: Okay.
0: We got to hear the story, man.
2: Oh, yeah. Okay, I moved to Red Deer for a while. I was doing some work out there.
0: I used to live there.
2: I met a girl, actually, that was a guy that I was moving out there with. Well, he knew this chick would let us kind of stay at her house. We were, like, together pretty much a couple weeks later, and then, like, not even a month later, we eloped to Kamloops and got married. It lasted about 3 months until we started realizing that, like, you know.
1: Dylan, I've seen a lot of this green card trapping. So you could have stayed in Red Deer. You didn't need to marry her.
2: Oh, I did. I tried to stay in Red Deer for a while, but you start running into all the people that you got introduced to them, you know, and it was like, this is kind of getting awkward.
0: Oh, so you had to leave because the marriage broke up.
2: Pretty much.
0: Did you lose money, like, did you have to pay alimony or anything crazy?
2: Nope, nothing like that.
0: That's nice. You didn't even lose any money. That's not the Red Deer way.
2: No.
0: Okay, Dylan, well, let's send you to Jelly Roll. Do you want to go?
2: Yeah.
0: Sure. Happening on this Friday.
2: All right.

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0: That's what we're trying to climb up, Team Canada.
1: Mm-hmm.
0: Losing today against Switzerland. Now we got a mountain to climb.
1: We do.
0: And it starts Sunday, 1 o'clock.
1: Oh, nice.
0: Pop jinx. I win.
1: Well played. But, of course.
0: We don't know who we're playing yet.
1: We don't know who we're playing. But Sunday, there's the Pride Parade that gets going at noon downtown. And we'll all be out there. It's going to be awesome. But then, of course, 1 o'clock, we're going to be walking pretty quick. In that Pride Parade.
0: I think I'll be done by 1.
1: I think we probably will be.
0: It's usually an hour like to get all the way around downtown.
1: It's a good route. It's a great time. It's always fun.
0: Then you can go somewhere downtown, hang out at Winston's, watch the game with everybody.
1: Right?
0: It is going to be a packed house there. Here's Bush, Rock 102. We got a gorgeous day today. Look at this. 24 degrees. Going to stay like that tomorrow. And 25 by Friday. Weather is for Lisa Helfrich at Mortgage Intelligence.

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0: Okay, I think we officially found the shortest marriage. We have a anonymous, and we have also changed his voice, so it sounds a little bit different because he doesn't want his wife to know that he's talking about it. 3 days? You got to tell us what happened.
1: So I had a buddy that owned a company so you could call and get strippers.
2: Okay.
1: I used to drive the strippers, made sure they got there safe and got paid and blah, blah, blah, right? Got home safe.
0: Okay, go on.
2: Dip in the pen and the company ink.
0: Go on.
1: On the 24th, we pay stupid money to get a JP cum.
0: Okay, so you're talking about the 24th of December.
1: She's got a girlfriend there. I got a buddy there to be witnesses. Long story short, we get married, get drunk, get whatever, happy this, happy that. Get up in the morning, she's gone. Well, she's gone home with my best man.
0: What?
2: Oh, no!
0: The night of your wedding?
1: The night.
2: Wow.
0: Amazing!
1: So it was that I couldn't do nothing about it for a couple of days because of Boxing Day, blah, blah, blah. But on the 27th, and got annulled over drunken stupidiness and... I don't know.
2: Did you get a Boxing Day deal from the lawyer?
0: How about we send you to Outskirts Music Festival?
1: Well, I was hoping. Are you guys going to be at that concert?
0: We will be, yeah. We're doing a show from there, so we'll see you there.
1: Perfect.
0: Okay, but we can't disguise your voice while we're there. We won't have the technology, so just be careful what you say. Here's Aerosmith.

0: Saskatoon is your home. It's also their home.
1: Hey, it's Kimberly from 7 Mile Sun.
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Foo Fighters, best of you. Just got a few texts in here. We got a stalled semi truck. It is on Circle Drive. It is right before Avenue C, eastbound direction. Things pretty slow out there. If you are out that way, by all means, keep us posted with updates. 306-938-3733. Same number applies for the 5 o'clock foreplay. If you got a request, you got a song you want to hear, I'm starting the hour with four straight requests. So let me know. Again, 306-938-3733. You can call it in. You can text in. Let me know what you're thinking. Here's a hip.

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1: Oh, yeah, you'd like that, wouldn't you?
2: 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Pack it in. It's time to head out. 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
3: Oh, yeah, it's brought to you by Steel Craft Door Products. Okay, we're starting things out with Duke. Duke, you got out of work early to watch the game today. You want to do a tune and tribute, is that right?
4: I was hoping to hear Bone Crocker for Team Canada. And shout out to Coney, who broke his leg last game.
3: That's nice, Ian. Two games ago against Qatar there.
5: Tell us.
3: Boat cracker.
5: Tell us, because he had a whole post. Like, tell us more about that, Sully.
3: Yeah, Ishmael Coney, great player. Probably could have used him today in that 2-1 loss to Switzerland. But he broke his leg against Qatar, and the whole country's, like, rallied behind it. It's a horrible situation, but it's very bittersweet in terms of fandom and getting everyone on board.
4: I agree.
3: Yeah, sometimes you just need a rallying point. Anyway, doesn't matter. Sunday, huge game. Canada in the knockout phase. Let's get some bone cracker on here.

0: Core, some Bone Crackers starting us out on your Wednesday 5 o'clock for a play for Steel Craft Door Products. I got Pablo on the horn. Pablo, you were watching the game like the rest of us. Unfortunately, a 2-1 loss, but we're not down and out here.
1: Let's just stay positive. We're still in the tournament, but now we play on American soil. And you know what? Our chances are like going to be a little harder, but we could be the Cinderella story of this tournament.
0: I agree.
2: Why? I do want to just kind of say, why would they ever even take Canada to a different...
0: If Canada had won, they'd stay in Vancouver for the next game.
2: No, but that's dumb. Like, let's leave
0: it. I know, it is a little ridiculous.
2: Let's make some money, FIFA. Come on.
0: But Canada's got a good shot here. Like, Mexico's taking on Czechia. That's happening next. And South Africa's taking on South Korea. And so if South Africa can pull it out, that's an easy matchup. Czechia, I doubt they'll pull it out, but easier matchup. South Korea's a good team, but they're beatable.
1: We've got the speed.
0: Yeah, Kendall, it's all right.
1: We can match up with them.
0: Exactly.
2: All right, Pablo, what song do we put on?
1: I'm still living the high on FIFA in Vancouver, so you know me. I want to go Aussie here, down and under.
0: Oh, yeah.
1: Let's do it.

0: Men at Work. That is Down Under. It is your 5 o'clock foreplay for Steel Craft Door Products. This is a new number. Who is this and what can we do for you?
1: I'm Charles and I'm calling for Jelly Roll tickets.
0: I do like how he's shooting a shot here.
2: Okay, Charles. Tell us something about yourself.
1: I'm a roofer.
0: Oh, wait, I used to be a roofer. I roofed for 2 years. Don't mean to brag, but...
2: Okay, what else?
1: Single father.
0: Give him the tickets. It's over. It's over. You win. You got the tickets.
2: Okay, well, Outskirts Music Festival is the festival for the rest of y'all. Do you want to go, bud?
1: Yeah, I'd love to.
2: All right, well, you better get yourself a babysitter. You going?
1: Yeah, awesome. Thank you.
0: Sometimes you just got to ask, you know? That's all it takes. Give us a tune for the foreplay here, buddy.
1: Something by Booby.
2: All right.
0: Sweet. Hold the line, Charles. We'll get more info out of you. And in the meantime, let's do some heaven or hell.

Volbeats, heaven or hell. Let's wrap up this foreplay. I'm going with the text. Lord Kickass sent this in. I can't believe I'm going to do this. This takes everything in me because I was the guy that wanted to flush it. But everybody complained. They kept it around for a while. Wit loves the song, too. All right, let's do it. By the way, looking for an update before we get to it on that stalled semi-truck on eastbound Circle Drive right around the Avenue C intersection. If you're out there, 306-938-3733. Without further ado, Lord Kickass, here you go, buddy. Fred Durst, MGK. Fix your face.

is some offspring. Okay, so we're still looking for updates on a stalled semi. It was eastbound circle right around the Avenue C intersection. The good news is that traffic not too tied up because of it. It looks like it's off to the side. If it is still there, that is. But however, things are still a little bit stop go eastbound on Circle Drive North in that area. You're back from kind of Venture Crescent, I'd say, stop go all the way back to almost Airport Drive. Also, Worman Road northbound, as it always is this time of day. You are slow from 7th Ave, that again, northbound towards Circle. And also to note, if you are going westbound Circle between 33rd and the lights at Laurier, you're also a little bit tied up. If you notice something else going down, 306-938-3733, let me know. Here's Big Sugar.

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0: Man, it is an absolute stone-cold stunner out there. 23 degrees right now. Beautiful, hot, vitamin D-filled sunshine overhead. Tomorrow, getting another high at 23. Friday is up to 25 degrees and gorgeous. Your weather for Dodge City Motors. I mean, this is just absolutely beautiful out there. You know what? So much so, I'm booting out Matthew Good here. Sorry to all the Matthew Good fans. Yeah, this is happening. Let's do it.

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